0: Lord, thank you for the rights and opportunities we have to do so. Lord, we ask that you just give us wisdom throughout the week and give the pastor wisdom, Lord, to speak, for you to speak through him and to speak your word of truth. Lord, continue to watch over us and give us safety and guidance, Lord. We ask in your most holy and precious name we pray. Amen.
1: Good evening. Psalm 119, verses 1 to 5, we read, "Blessed are the undefiled in the way who walk in the law of the Lord. Blessed are they that keep his testimonies and that seek him with the whole heart. They also do no iniquity. They walk in his ways. Thou hast commanded us to keep thy precepts diligently. Oh, that my ways were directed to keep thy statutes. Oh, that the Lord would guide my ways to keep his statutes still. Oh, that God would grant me grace to know and do his will. Oh, send your spirit down to write your law upon my heart. Don't let my tongue utter deceit or act the liar's part. From vanity, shield my eyes, let no corrupt design or covetous desires arise within this soul of mine. Order my footsteps by thy word, and make my heart sincere. Let sin have no dominion, Lord. Please keep my conscience clear. Sometimes my soul has gone astray, my feet too often slip. I want to walk in your narrow way. Restore this wandering sheep. Help me to walk in your commands. It is a delightful road. Don't let my head or heart or hands offend against my God."
0: Thank you for that reading. Now if you'll turn in your hymn notes to number 258, you hideth my soul.

0: I'll call the scripture reader forward to lead us through the Word of God.
1: Thank you, Jackson. Scripture reading this evening is found in the book of John. The book of John, chapter 8. We'll be reading verses 25 through 38. John chapter 8, verse 25, the Bible says, "Then said they unto him, Who art thou? And Jesus saith unto them, Even the same that I said unto you from the beginning, I have many things to say and to judge of you, but he that sent me is true, and I speak to the world those things which I have heard of him. They understood not that he spake to them of the Father. Then said Jesus unto them, When ye have lifted up the Son of Man, then shall ye know that I am he, and that I do nothing of myself, but as my Father hath taught me, I speak these things. And he that sent me is with me. The Father hath not left me alone, for I do always those things that please him. As he spake these words, many believed on him. Then said Jesus to those Jews which believed on him, If ye continue in my word, then are ye my disciples indeed. And ye shall know the truth, and the truth shall make you free. They answered him, We be Abram's seed, and were never in bondage to any man. How sayest thou, Ye shall be made free? Jesus answered them, Verily, verily, I say unto you, Whosoever committeth sin is the servant of sin, and the servant abideth not in the house forever, but the Son abideth ever. If the Son therefore shall make you free, ye shall be free indeed. I know that ye are Abram's seed, but ye seek to kill me, because my word hath no place in you. I speak that which I have seen with my Father, and ye do that which ye have seen with your Father." That's for the reading of God's perfect, precious word of truth.
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0: title of tonight's story is Clean Again. Mommy, Mommy, screamed Amy as she ran into the house. My nose is bleeding. Mother quickly rinsed a washcloth in cool water to hold on her daughter's nose. While she gently wiped away the smeared blood, Amy's tears continued. Tommy Bentwater punched me, she murmured, just because I wouldn't give him my candy bar. Amy's sobs stopped as she suddenly noticed something on her sleeve. Oh, no, Mommy, look, she exclaimed. I got blood on my new white shirt. Yes, said Mother, and that will stain if I don't wash it out with cold water right away. She helped Amy change her shirt, and then Amy watched Mother make the stain disappear. Did Tommy sin, Mommy? Amy asked. He certainly did, replied Mother. Does that mean he won't go to heaven now? Asked Amy. No, answered Mother. If Tommy believes that Jesus died for his sins and has asked him to forgive him, he'll go to heaven. But Mommy, he sinned, protested Amy. Mother nodded. Yes, but we're all sinners, honey, she said. It's sort of like the stain on your new shirt. Pretend that the stain is a sin you committed, like hitting your brother or calling him a name. Well, when I washed that stain out, your shirt became clean again. Jesus died on the cross to wash away your sins, and when you ask forgiveness, you become clean again too. Amy was silent for a moment. But what if Tommy doesn't ask God to forgive him? She asked, a little concerned. If Tommy trusts in Jesus, all the sin he'll ever commit is washed away by Jesus' blood, Mother assured her. But that doesn't mean he can just go on sinning. If he's really saved, he won't want to sin. If he does, God will make him feel bad about it. Let's trust God for that. Let's just make sure our own lives are pure and clean before the Lord. How about you? Does it worry you that you do wrong things even though you're a Christian? Well, it shows that the Holy Spirit is not allowing you to be comfortable in your sin. But don't go on worrying. Talk to God about it. Confess your sin to him and ask him to help you live a pure life. In Isaiah 1 verse 18 we read, though your sins be as scarlet, they shall be as white as snow. Though they be red like crimson, they shall be as wool.
1: Thank you for that reading. Now, just before the message, if you'll stand with me and turn your hymn notes to number 177, number 177, Thy Word Have I Hid in My Heart.

Amen. You may be seated. I invite you to turn with me to the first epistle of John. The first epistle of John. And while you're turning there, just a reminder, you're listening to the Bible Baptist Hour here in Port of the Prairie, Manitoba. You might be listening to the evening service on live radio broadcast, CFOI 920 AM, or live streaming at BibleBaptistChurch.ca, or CFOY, Portage Online. You have channel 741 MTS TV. You might tune in there likewise. While you're turning there, just perhaps a quote. A young lady liked this quote this morning and wouldn't mind it repeated. Here we have, Satan doesn't care what we worship as long as we don't worship God. That was D.L. Moody. I'll just make one slight addition so you have the privilege of hearing it again. Satan doesn't care what we worship as long as we don't worship the true God. Well, I trust you have turned then to the portion we mentioned in 1 John. So join with me as we read through chapter 1 into a bit of chapter 2 also, and unite briefly in a moment of prayer. So John, 1 John, chapter 1, verse 1. That which was from the beginning, which we have heard, which we have seen with our eyes, which we have looked upon, and our hands have handled of the word of life. For the life was manifested, and we have seen it, and bear witness, and show unto you that eternal life, which was with the Father, and was manifested unto us. That which we have seen and heard declare we unto you, that ye also may have fellowship with us. And truly our fellowship is with the Father, and with his Son, Jesus Christ. And these things write we unto you, that your joy may be full. This then is a message which we have heard of him and declare unto you, that God is light, and in him is no darkness at all. If we say that we have fellowship with him and walk in darkness, we lie and do not the truth. But if we walk in the light as he is in the light, we have fellowship one with another, and the blood of Jesus Christ, his Son, cleanseth us from all sin. If we say that we have no sin, we deceive ourselves. The truth is not in us. If we confess our sins, he is faithful and just to forgive us our sins and to cleanse us from all unrighteousness. If we say that we have not sinned, we make him a liar, and his word is not in us. My little children, these things write I unto you, that ye sin not. And if any man sin, we have an advocate with the Father, Jesus Christ, the righteous. And he is the propitiation for our sins, and not for ours only, but also for the sins of the whole world. And hereby we do know that we know him if we keep his commandments. He that saith, I know him, and keepeth not his commandments, is a liar, and the truth is not in him. Shall we pray? Father, we pray that thy Holy Spirit may guide and direct us at this time in thy word. And Father, you know the hearts and the needs of all that would be listening this night. We pray that the risen Savior, the Lord Jesus Christ, would in a very real way make his presence known through the power of thy Holy Spirit and the truth of thy word in the hearts, souls of the listeners in a powerful way. We pray, Father, for those who have special needs, be it matters of health or otherwise, a season of grief, you'd undertake for them that they might find comfort, encouragement, and help in the Word of God. And Father, we pray that thy Spirit may guide and direct us in the days to come, at this time, that all praise, honor, and glory may truly be unto thee. Undertake for our nation and its needs. We think of the leadership, Father, they might honor your word of truth and seek wisdom from above. And we pray, Father, that your Spirit indeed would have his way. For in Jesus' precious and holy name we pray. Amen. In a Peanuts comic strip, some might be familiar with that as the years go by, there was a conversation between Lucy and Charlie Brown. Lucy said that life is like a deck chair. Some place it so they can see where they are going,
Some place it so they can see where they have been. Some place it so they can see where they are at present. So it arises, I suppose, from a tourist ship. Charlie Brown happened to be on it. He replies, "I can't even get mine unfolded." Well, end quote. Life's, well, it has some tough moments, and sometimes they just seem to go on, and you can't get free. We ask, what does it take to see change, and change that remains? Jesus said, "The truth shall make you free." So, it is a matter of looking to Him for the great transaction. So let's examine a bit what we find in the scripture of Him and of ourselves. So turn with me, if you're not there already, to 1 John chapter 1, verse 7. We will be moving around a little bit, but I trust that the Lord may bless our time indeed in His Word. In Jesus we find the blessings and power to face the trials of, well, this life. In His work of redemption, we find the fountain in which we can be cleansed. The fountain in which we can be cleansed. Notice in chapter 1 of 1 John, verse 7, just to read it again. If we walk in the light as He is in the light, He is the light of the world, we have fellowship with one another, and the blood of Jesus Christ, His Son, cleanseth us from all sin. The blood of the Lord Jesus Christ, the sacrifice upon Calvary's cross for the sins of a people, that we might be cleansed and forgiven. He is the person whose blood was shed, which points in a specific direction, and I won't quote the text, but He is the only way of salvation, the only one that we might be made right with the Father in heaven is through the work of the Lord Jesus Christ. We observe, well, thankfully, the peoples whose sins are cleansed. Notice, just to pick up some of the pronouns mentioned there, verse, well, 7 itself. If we walk. Raises a question, isn't it? How are we walking? In obedience to the Lord, according to His word, following after the example of the Lord Jesus Christ by the power of His Spirit and according to the word of truth. If we walk, notice further what he says, we have fellowship. How do you get along with fellow believers? How do you get along with those who have a different theology? Maybe a different view on end times. Interesting. We have fellowship one with another. There's an old saying that we might agree to disagree, but what is it you are disagreeing about? But we know that. A fellowship one with another, we are united truly in the Lord Jesus Christ. And we are all at different stages in the growth, growing in the grace and knowledge of the Lord Jesus Christ. Certain things take time. For us, I suppose, some a little slower, some a little quicker. And some, well, as fast as a speedboat, I guess. But you get the picture. Christ has come and accomplished certain things, and we find peace with God in and through Him, and that peace, if we may put it that way too, of fellowship one with another. Notice what he said there in verse 9, if we confess. I should add this, that it says, if we should confess, and it doesn't say one to another. That might be an occasion, who knows, but it is to look to the Lord, in the name of the Lord Jesus Christ. One other aspect here I just want to briefly touch upon is that we ought to, well, rejoice in the purposes of His coming. And there's a number, but just to draw your attention to it. Of course, in verse 7, the blood of the Lord Jesus Christ that was shed on behalf of certain people, their sins are forgiven. So salvation provided by the Father through Jesus Christ's work upon the cross, His rising from the dead on the third day, ascending on high. One day He will return. But I want you to glance over at chapter 3 and verse 8. Notice what we read there in 1 John chapter 3, verse 8. He that committeth sin is of the devil, for the devil sinneth from the beginning.
For this purpose the Son of God was manifested, that he might destroy the works of the devil. Set free from the works of the devil. Servants of sin, in bondage, as 2 Timothy would put it, 2:26. The Lord comes, sets us free. I'm tempted to ask a question, I'll ask it anyway and ignore it. What are you doing with that freedom? What are you doing with that freedom? Well, so we have a fountain which cleanses. That is the work of the Lord Jesus Christ, to put it simply. Furthermore, secondly, we note this. In Jesus, we find the power to be free from the fetters from which bound us. And I want to explore that a little bit further here. And here we will turn, I'll come back to this portion, but I'm going to turn over to the portion read earlier in John chapter 8. In John chapter 8, he is speaking to, well, to say a certain group that are indeed in bondage. They don't understand what he's saying, and they don't really get what he's doing. They don't comprehend what he's all about and so forth. That is the Lord Jesus Christ speaking to this group here that we're reading about in John chapter 8. And notice what he said there, even in speaking to them, the verse we read there about being servants to sin. Verse 34. Notice what he said. Verily, verily, I say unto you, whosoever committeth sin is a servant of sin. Raises the question, of course. What servant are you serving? Well, anyway, let's continue then. So we hear then of the transaction which has been carried out. And so here in John chapter 8, I draw your attention to verse 28. The transaction which has been carried out in verse 28. We read this. Then said Jesus unto them, when ye have lifted up the Son of Man, what will they do? They will commit a crime. They will sin. They will kill the Savior, participating in it. You see? Verse 28, when ye have lifted up the Son of Man, that is Jesus Christ upon the cross, what's he doing there? Fulfilling the plan and purposes of the Father. Strange, isn't it? Boggles the mind. But notice further what he says. When you lifted up the Son of Man, then shall you know that I am he, and that I do nothing of myself. But as my Father hath taught me, I speak these things. And of course you noticed verse 27 in the reading, they understood not that he spake to them of the Father. I pause because you ever have a difficulty? You know, you try to read the Bible and you don't get it. You don't understand it. Well, we see what Jesus is doing. He's doing those things that please his Father. As he mentions verse 29 there, I do always those things that please him. God, the Father, holy, just. He sends his Son who has and knows no sin. Perfect righteousness, holiness, pleasing the Father, the doorway to heaven, as we mentioned previously, the true righteousness. How do you get into heaven? By righteousness. We will use the name of the Lord Jesus Christ, who is the righteous one. Well, I'm going to pause for a moment, too, because we mentioned it earlier, that, well, I do good. I'm not speaking of me personally, but you might hear somebody, well, I do good. You know, how do you get it? By doing good. And that's a tragic mistake. Nothing wrong with doing good, but there's a horizontal level, if you want to put it that way, doing good amongst people. You say you want to become a nurse or a doctor so you can help people and do good, and they might get well and help. Well, great. But that won't get you into heaven. Sometimes we think that you merit it by earning it. You build up points. I think there was a group called Brownies, and you could win up points and so forth, but nevertheless, whatever it is, it doesn't work. You might get all the points you want, but you're still on a horizontal level amongst the human beings. If you consider the vertical level, that is to be right with God, the only access we have is Jesus Christ himself, the righteous one. So when he died upon the cross, as we read here in verse 28, when he lifted up the Son of Man, he died on the cross for the sins of the people, that they might be delivered from or set free from the bondage of sin and Satan. And so forth. And we might well put it this way too. Glance at verse 36, the translation into which, well, another realm we do find ourselves, so to speak. Verse 36, the Son therefore shall make you free. Ye shall be free
indeed. I want to pursue that a little bit from an angle perhaps we haven't really put together or thought much about. And, you know, that transparency, I should just add this too, that we have in releasing forth the truth, the Word of God, and speaking the truth as it is in the Lord Jesus Christ, that others may come to a saving knowledge of Christ if the Lord so pleases. But I want to glance at the text in Isaiah 53. Just a comment regarding this idea of freedom that's coming across. We read in Isaiah 53, verse 6. He says this. It's a prophecy of the coming of the Lord Jesus Christ and what he would accomplish. And we read this statement. All we like sheep have gone astray. That is the wrong way, the wrong direction, displeasing the Father, following after our sinful bent. Our problem is sin. Thank you, Adam, back in the garden when he disobeyed God. So here in Isaiah 53, verse 6, we note, all we, and that's everyone. Remember we read, anyone who says, I have not sinned? Well, you have. All we like sheep have gone astray. We have turned everyone to his own way. So that freedom that we have in the Lord Jesus Christ means what? We have turned from our own way. You want to rephrase it? Not my will, but thy will be done. You catch that? It's fascinating. It turns from his own way, and the Lord had laid on him the iniquity of us all. We noted that. But here, just again, I just sort of turn to a favorite text that is often quoted in Proverbs chapter 3. And I'm going to pick it up at the end of the verse and then go to the beginning of the verse. But he says this in Proverbs chapter 3, verse 5. To be mindful, we're talking about freedom from the fetters that hold us down and hinder us and so forth. And he says this in verse 5, the latter part of Proverbs 3, verse 5. Lean not unto thine own understanding, not your own way, not following your own will. Because look what he says in the beginning of the verse. Trust in the Lord with all thine heart. The heart is a wonderful word in the scripture. It covers everything really sometimes. Well, probably most of the time. What's that? Your intellect? Your mind? Your emotions? Your volition? Trust in the Lord. Lord, here I am. All of me, take me, do with me as thou wilt. Well, I guess that's a prayer. I never thought of putting it that way, but there you have it. Well, so we're free from these certain fetters that do hold and bind us. Of course, we obviously know it's sin and so forth, and Satan himself and wrong ideas and all of that. Well, I'll put it this way as a question. Have you ever thought of yourself as a fetter? Holding you back from truth and from a clear conscience? That's what he's really talking about in the part of the portion we read in 1 John. He that says, I have no sin. Look to Jesus and know true freedom in him. Well, let's move to a third consideration here. Well, I'll bring you back to 1 John again. And we want to note the fellowship that we can now enjoy and in which we can now live. And it's through the power of the Holy Spirit. I suppose we ought to mention that particularly. But here, just to draw your attention to verse 3. Let's pick it up here in John chapter 1, verse 3. He says this, that which we have seen and heard declare unto you. This is John speaking by the power of the Holy Spirit. What has he seen? He has seen Jesus Christ. Who is Jesus Christ? The Messiah that was prophesied to come. So he spent time with him. And so by the grace of God and the power of his Spirit, he now writes and speaks. I will use that term. That which we have seen and heard declare we unto you. And he speaks it forth, the book of Acts goes forth, and then throughout the ages the word of God has constantly gone forth. And now here we are in the present, 21st century. That ye also may have fellowship with us. How is that you felt that fellowship brought about? Through a saving knowledge of the Lord Jesus Christ, getting right with him, being at peace with God the Father through the finished work of the Lord Jesus Christ. Now, we often quote that text, and perhaps I'll just give it to you again, out of Romans chapter 5,
when we read these words, therefore, being justified by faith, made right with God by faith, believing God, believing his word, well, by the grace of God, we have peace with God, internal peace, inside, thoroughly. We have peace with God through our Lord Jesus Christ, by whom also we have access by faith into this grace wherein we stand and rejoice in hope of the glory of God. While we're there, I'm just going to read verse 5 too. And hope maketh not ashamed, because the love of God is shed abroad in our hearts. Do you love God with all your heart and all your soul and all your mind? How did that happen? Read the text. In our hearts by the Holy Ghost. The Spirit of God at work, quickening that word in the heart of the believer that he's brought unto himself through and to a saving knowledge of the Lord Jesus Christ, the Holy Ghost, which is given unto us. And this is what John here is writing by

the enmity destroyed, taken down, if you will, and that possibility of peace. Why? I'm going to just use an illustration I often do in speaking with youngsters as well. You know, they used to have old wagons going across the prairie. Well, in my day. Well, anyway, so you have a big wheel, right? Not the Red River cart, because those are just a wild scream. But anyway, so you have a hub in the middle. And on the rim, well, that's the edge. That's where the spokes either start or end. And then they move or built towards the center, which is the hub. And so, you know, you take two spokes at opposite end of the hub. And so you have one, I'll just say end spoke one and end spoke two. I won't mention any names or people, but these are people. So they don't like one another. In fact, they hate one another. How can you ever get along? You know the center, the hub, that's Jesus Christ. When you come to know him, you've been, well, transformed, changed. Now the process of sanctification, the work of the Spirit of God, starts to work. And well, how does he work? Both parties at the opposite ends of the spoke, so to speak, start to move towards the center. Sure. Because they want to? Not necessarily. God makes them do it. Because they want to love God and serve him. And so the closer we come to Christ, our common Lord, if I may use that phrase, we're looking to him. And as we do, that peace starts to reign in a powerful way. We are changed by the grace of God, growing grace and knowledge of the Lord Jesus Christ. And that is a true peace that brings contentment. I think it was Chesterton. Anyway, the question came up, you know, what's wrong with the world? And letters went back and forth and back and forth. And Chesterton, I believe, if I remember correctly, wrote and he said, what's wrong with the world? I am. What makes the world right or operate rightly, if you want to put it that way? The Lord. Obedience to God. Things start to flow together more. I mean, it's a peace of God in your own heart as the Spirit would guide and direct in our thinking. I'm just going to glance over to a familiar text found in the book of Philippians or Paul. I mean, these guys are coming from the same place, so to speak. And so the things they say are dovetailed together quite well. But anyway, Paul, he puts it this way in chapter 4 of Philippians. See, he was the one out to destroy the church or attempting to do so, and he had his own ideas, and he went his own way, being super religious and all that stuff. Well, read the Bible, you'll know. Anyway, here in chapter 4, this is what he says, by the Spirit of God, in verse 11. Not that I speak in respect of want or lack, for I have learned in whatsoever state I am. And he wasn't even an American. Anyway, I have learned in whatsoever state I am, therewith to be content. Do you have lots? Well, be content, rejoice in the Lord. Do you have next to nothing? If you have Jesus, you have all you need. In the Word of God, I trust. Do contentment rules in your heart. Then you know how to deal with your enemies, you see. Pray for them. Well, okay, very quickly here then, another addition I put in there, I think it's the fourth one, is that in Jesus we find a future in which we can rejoice. A future in which we can rejoice. We read there in verse 2, notice what he said there, of 1 John chapter 1, verse 2, for the life was manifested, we have seen it, and bear witness, and show unto you that eternal life. Being right with the Lord, being right with the Father through Jesus Christ, places us in eternity. You mean right now? It's a good question, isn't it? What is the kingdom of God? I was talking to a fellow, I trust I can say this, anyway, and I said, you know, you came here and you talked to me and you're visiting me. Well, you never came alone. I'm talking to you, but at the same time, I'm speaking to God. I'm speaking to Jesus, because I will give an account to him. So what's going on in your conscious state, you see? God rules. You want to be right with him. Well, I'm going to wait till I get to heaven. Well, it just doesn't quite work that way. You're better off doing it now. Anyway, that's the future state that we have, eternal life in and through the Lord Jesus Christ.

Furthermore, I put this also too alongside of it, is that there's the guidance we can now receive. The guidance we can now receive, notice in verse 6 there of chapter 2 of 1 John, while we're in it, he that saith he abideth in him ought himself also to what? To walk, to live in a certain way. How should that be accomplished? Through the word of God, obedience to the word of God, in the power of the Spirit of God. You see? That's what he's saying here. He ought himself also to walk even as he, Jesus Christ, walked. How did he walk? How did he live this life? To the pleasing of the Father in heaven. It's truly amazing, isn't it? You know, if you're a Christian, where are you going? You're going to heaven. What if you go there tomorrow? Oh, it's all good. Do you think that way? You see? How much has the truth of God, of the Lord Jesus Christ, infiltrated into your mind, to the core of your being, to your emotions? Do you love what you ought to love? Do you hate what you ought to hate? Let me say it again. Do you hate what you ought to hate? Do you hate the devil? Do you hate sin? You see? We're not talking about persons per se. What has that grip upon your life? Well, I wanted to quickly get to this part, but again, it's kind of a repetition, but very quickly here, I'll put it this way from that well-known text in verse 9 of 1 John chapter 1. If we confess our sins, he's faithful and just to forgive us our sins and to cleanse us from all unrighteousness. Number one, the faith we all ought to have is expressed through talking to God. Talk to him. Talk to him about it if you're not sure, don't know. But the intent of your heart. Secondly, tell him all things, sins. Talk to him about anything and everything. He already knows, you know. Thirdly, taste his goodness. What do I mean? Well, through Jesus Christ. Notice what he said there in the text, verse 9. Faithful. He is faithful. He is good. He keeps his word. He keeps his promises. Furthermore, I put it this way too. Four, travel with him. Are you going to Mexico? Go with him. You go to Europe? Go with him. Wherever you go, henceforth. Notice what he said there in verse 9. Cleanse. He'll cleanse us. You see? He's a wonderful companion. Verse 4 or 5, I put it this way. Trust him always. He is just. He is the just one. Righteous. You know? Others may fail, but he does not. And 6, I guess I would add this. Take to him in prayer everything. You have questions, you don't understand, ask him. You have doubts, tell him, ask him. You're talking to God, your creator. You know, whatever you may have, bring it before him. Don't hesitate. Then you'll have peace. The Lord, here I am. Help me. Let's pray. Father, we pray that your Holy Spirit would have his way indeed, that your word of truth may touch hearts and minds and souls in a powerful way even this night, to a saving grace in and through the Lord Jesus Christ, to your honor, praise, and glory. For in Jesus' name we pray. Amen. If you do have any questions, you can feel free to write. You might, and you might not get an answer. Anyway, feel free to write. God bless you. Shall we stand together and turn then to the hymnal for our final hymn of the evening, which is hymn number 357, Nearer, My God, to Thee. Amen.

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1: Rain continues tonight with about 5 millimeters expected, and temperatures drop to plus 3 with a risk of frost in low-lying areas. Victoria Day Monday stays cool with periods of rain ending early, then mostly cloudy skies and a 30% chance of showers. The high only reaches 7 degrees. Sunshine returns Tuesday with a high of 11, warming up to 18 by Wednesday and near 20 by Thursday. 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I'm Corey Canute.

A warm welcome to our program, Prophecy for Today, where we study biblical prophecy and its application to our daily life. It's a wonderful day to worship God. I'm William Steves. Let's pray. Dear Heavenly Father, we praise you for your glory. Thank you for your salvation and for allowing us to worship you. Your grace is wonderful and amazing beyond our imagination. Bless the preaching of your word today, and it's in Jesus' name I pray. Amen.

Maranatha, friends, the Lord is coming. You're listening to Prophecy for Today. I'm William Steves. Deuteronomy 17, 18 through 20. And it shall be, when he sitteth upon the throne of his kingdom, that he shall write him a copy of this law in a book out of that which is before the priests and the Levites. And it shall be with him, and he shall read therein all the days of his life, that he may learn to fear the Lord his God, to keep all the words of this law and these statutes, to do them, that his heart be not lifted up above his brethren, and that he turn not aside from the commandment to the right hand or to the left, to the end that he may prolong his days in his kingdom, he and his children, in the midst of Israel. As God is giving the law, and one of the essential elements is a love and reverence for the word of God, the king is to write out his own copy of the scriptures, and he is to learn and to obey it. Knowing and obeying God's word brings humility. Even the king of Israel is no greater than anyone else, because all are subject to the same law. All are subject to the same God. My prayer is that I, and that all who are listening today, would have the same response to the teaching of God's word. We are all subjects of the same King of Kings. I trust that each of you has the same desire as you go about your day. The May edition of the Gospel Standard is available upon request. We here at the People's Gospel Hour would be blessed to hear from you. 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Our United States address is The People's Gospel Hour, Post Office Box 55862, Boston, Massachusetts 02205.

And now, it's time for a reading from our Sunday scrapbook. This month, our emphasis has been on the gospel need of the mission field. Today, we have a poem written by David Livingstone, the missionary who opened the interior of Africa to the gospel in the 18th century. The poem is titled, Lord, Send Me Anywhere. It says, O Lord, since thou hast died to give thyself for me, no sacrifice could be too great for me to make for thee. Lord, send me anywhere, only go with me. Lay any burden on me, only sustain me. Sever any tie, save the tie that binds me to thy heart. Lord Jesus, my King, I consecrate my life, Lord, to thee. I only have one life, and that will soon be past. I want my life to count for Christ. What's done for him will last. Lord, send me anywhere. Only go with me. Lay any burden on me. Only sustain me. Sever any tie. Save the tie that binds me to thy heart. Lord Jesus, my King, I consecrate my life, Lord, to thee. I follow thee, my Lord, and glory in thy cross. I gladly leave the world behind and count all gain as loss. Lord, send me anywhere, only go with me. Lay any burden on me, only sustain me. Sever any tie, save the tie that binds me to thy heart. Lord Jesus, my King, I consecrate my life, Lord, to thee. Livingstone famously said, I will go anywhere as long as it's forward, farther and farther into the night. That was his goal for the Lord, always advancing, always moving deeper for the gospel of Christ. That should be our prayer as well, that God would give us continually new and greater opportunities for the advance of his name and his fame

0: And now, the familiar voice of Pastor Perry Rockwood, home with the Lord.
1: Shall we pray? Father, we're thankful to be in the presence of God today, and I thank Thee for each one listening in. Lord, what a blessing just to be together around the throne of grace. And Lord, Thou dost know the need of every heart, the burden of every life. Oh, I just pray for homes. I pray for marriages. I pray for the many who are not saved, the many who are religious but lost. And oh, Father, I pray for other believers that Thou will just take away lukewarmness, take away coldness, take away indifference, take away formality. Oh, may we be filled with the Spirit of God today. Lord, just speak in a very personal way. I pray in Jesus' name, amen. We're thinking of heaven. Jesus said, John 14, let not your heart be troubled. And I know there are many troubled hearts today. Ye believe in God, but that's not enough. Ye believe also in me. In my Father's house are many mansions. If it were not so, I would have told you. I go to prepare a place for you. And if I go and prepare a place for you, I will come again. I will come again and receive you unto myself, that where I am, there ye may be also. Notice, I go to prepare a place for you. To prepare a place means to get everything ready. It is a picture drawn from Eastern customs of sending men out to level the roads before the king passes through. The phrase, a place, speaks of a definite locality. Christ told his disciples that while earth is the place where they have many dwelling places, they would not continue to dwell here, but in heaven they would live together forever in one of God's mansions of dwelling places. The Apostle John gives us the following picture of heaven. I want to read Revelation 7, verse 9. My, I want you to listen very carefully. This is a wonderful portion. After this I beheld, and lo, a great multitude, which no man could number, of all nations and kindreds and people and tongues, stood before the throne and before the Lamb, clothed with white robes and palms in their hands, and cried with a loud voice, saying, salvation to our God, which sitteth upon the throne and unto the Lamb. And all the angels stood round about the throne and about the elders and the four beasts, and fell before the throne on their faces and worshiped God, saying, amen, blessing and glory and wisdom and thanksgiving and honor and power and might be unto our God forever and ever. Amen. And one of the elders answered, saying unto me, what are these which are arrayed in white robes? And whence came they? And I said unto him, sir, thou knowest. And he said to me, these are they which came out of great tribulation, and have washed their robes, and made them white in the blood of the Lamb. Therefore are they before the throne of God, and serve him day and night in this temple. And he that sitteth on the throne shall dwell among them. They shall hunger no more, neither thirst any more, neither shall the sun light upon them, nor any heat. For the Lamb which is in the midst of the throne shall feed them, and shall lead them unto living fountains of waters, and God shall wipe away all tears from their eyes. Isn't that wonderful? Stephen, you know, the first Christian martyr, was a man full of faith and of the Holy Ghost, Acts 6:5. At the time of his martyrdom, while in the presence of a cruel and infuriated mob, he had sight of heaven. Let me read Acts 7:55. But he, being full of the Holy Ghost, looked up steadfastly into heaven and saw the glory of God and Jesus standing on the right hand of God, and said, behold, I see the heavens opened, and the Son of Man standing on the right hand of God. You know, the Bible predicts Jesus as seated at the right hand of the Father. But here, Stephen, he saw Jesus Christ standing on the right hand of God. I believe he rose from a seat to welcome home that first martyr. Oh, what a wonderful example that is, that we need to stand for God no matter how difficult the way. Earth is portrayed in the Bible as an unsafe place. Thieves are here. Treasures are lost. Moths are here. Finest silkens are eaten. Richest jewels and gold corrode and rust. Heaven, on the other hand, is a place of safety. How profitable Therefore is the exhortation of Matthew 8:19. Lay not up for yourselves treasures upon earth, where moth and rust doth corrupt, and where thieves break through and steal. But lay up for yourselves treasures in heaven, where neither moth nor rust doth corrupt, and where thieves do not break through and steal. For where your treasure is, there will your heart be also. My, how wonderful to have our treasures in heaven. Friends, the treasures of this earth we can't take with us. And sometimes they bog us down here. They bog us down. They hold us back from our spiritual relationship to Christ. We get all taken up with them. We have so many things. Why, we hardly know where to put them in the homes. Things. And yet, God would have us lay up treasures in heaven. And today, so much more could be done if there was more support for the work. I just feel that we're not sacrificing the way that we ought to sacrifice. We're not doing what we really could do to get the Word of God out in the day in which we're living. Look at the world situation today. Look at the world situation. Now look at the gospel and see what the gospel can do and see what the gospel is doing. And I just trust that God will give us a vision of heaven, to lay up treasures in heaven, to live with eternity's values in view, to realize that this world is not our home. Our home is in heaven. We're only strangers here, sojourners as in a strange land. That's it. Think of the many people from other lands are coming here for a little while as strangers, waiting for the return to their homeland. And we're but strangers here, waiting for our homeland, heaven. And oh, how glorious it is to have that prospect and to live with eternity's values in view.

I'm William Steves. Thank you for tuning in with us today. From a young age, one of the things that I've always greatly enjoyed is music. Listening to the classic hymns, singing to the Lord in services, those have always been a wonderful privilege. Just think of some of the great old hymns of the faith. Holy, holy, holy, Lord God Almighty, early in the morning our song shall rise to Thee. Holy, holy, holy, merciful and mighty, God in three persons, blessed Trinity. Or perhaps one of my favorites, crown him with many crowns, the Lamb upon his throne. Hark, how the heavenly anthems drown all music but his own. Awake my soul, and sing of him who died for me, and hail him as thy matchless king through all eternity. Scripture says that as Christians, we should be filled with joy and a desire to sing praise to our God. We should have a new song in our hearts and on our lips. As the word of Christ dwells in us, we should find ourselves overflowing with psalms and hymns and spiritual songs. Our music should always reflect glory to God, singing truth and praise because He is worthy of it. Not only that, our music should be full of truth so we can teach and admonish one another. We should help one another grow closer to God with the music that we sing, and the music that we listen to. Do you have a favorite hymn? Something that's been an encouragement to you over your time as a believer? Maybe there's a hymn that has been a recent blessing in the past couple weeks. Why don't you write and share that with us? Here at the People's Gospel Hour, we take time every morning to sing a hymn and pray for you. We love to hear from you and would be blessed to hear how the Lord is blessing you and strengthening your heart this week.

0: D.L. Moody used to say, "My interest isn't heaven, because I'm going to spend the rest of my life there." And I too confess that I have a great interest in heaven, for it is my eternal dwelling place. The Bible teaches that one day there will be a new city called the Holy City, New Jerusalem. Revelation 21:2. John saw this city coming down from God out of heaven. It is to be located on the new earth and will be the home of God's saints for all eternity. This is the city for which Abraham and his descendants looked. Hebrews 11:13. These all died in faith, not having received the promises, but having seen them afar off, and were persuaded of them, and embraced them, and confessed that they were strangers and pilgrims on the earth. For they that say such things declare plainly that they seek a country. And truly, if they had been mindful of that country from whence they came out, they might have had opportunity to have returned. But now they desire a better country, that is, an heavenly. Wherefore God is not ashamed to be called their God, for he hath prepared for them a city. The inhabitants of that city are clearly stated in Hebrews 12:22. But ye are come unto Mount Zion, and unto the city of the living God, the heavenly Jerusalem, and to an innumerable company of angels, to the general assembly and church of the firstborn, which are written in heaven, and to God the judge of all, and to the spirits of just men made perfect, and to Jesus the mediator of the new covenant, and to the blood of sprinkling that speaketh better things than that of Abel. The saints of all ages will be in that city. There will be the angels, the church, God, the spirits of just men made perfect, and Jesus. John saw the holy city come down from God out of heaven, and heard a great voice saying, "Behold, the tabernacle of God is with men, and he will dwell with them, and they shall be his people, and God himself shall be with them and be their God." Revelation 21:3. God walked with Adam and Eve in the Garden of Eden. He appeared to the patriarchs of Israel. He dwelt in the Holy of Holies in the tabernacle. He was in Christ when Christ was in the flesh here on the earth. He dwells today in the church by his Holy Spirit. One day, his actual dwelling place will be with his blood-bought people in that beautiful city. The description of the holy city is given in Revelation 21:10 to 22:6. It will be 1,500 miles long, 1,500 miles wide, 1,500 miles high. Jesus spoke of that city in John 14:2, "In my Father's house are many mansions." The beauty of heaven is set forth in Revelation 21:9. Oh, listen to these words. "And there came unto me one of the seven angels which had the seven vials full of the seven last plagues, and talked with me, saying, Come hither, I will show thee the bride, the Lamb's wife. And he carried me away in the spirit to a great and high mountain, and showed me that great city, the holy Jerusalem, descending out of heaven from God, having the glory of God, and her light was like unto a stone most precious, even like a jasper stone, clear as crystal, and had a wall great and high." Here is a vision of surpassing grandeur and beauty. It required the light and power of the Spirit, and this perspective of the mountaintop, to view the city in all of its exhaustless magnificence and its glory. Yet the life, the reality, the substance of that city, no lofty mountain could portray. The city had the glory of God, not just the presence of God, but the glory of God, the highest, brightest, grandest display of God, the brightness of his uncreated glory. My, what a place! The walls and the gates are explained in Isaiah 60:18. "Thou shalt call thy walls salvation, and thy gates praise." The walls, which are of jasper, represent the strength and power of the salvation of the heavenly life. Revelation 21:14 tells us that the wall is great and high, and the wall of the city had 12 foundations, and in them the names of the 12 apostles of the Lamb. and the building of the wall of it was of jasper, and the city was pure gold, like unto clear glass, and the foundations of the wall of the city were garnished with all manner of precious stones. The gates of praise are made of one great pearl each. Christ is the pearl of great price, and he is our way to God. The gates are places of wisdom, adornment, and power. There are 12 of them, and they are of great beauty. They are for entrance into the city, and speak of the unity, purity, and worth of that wonderful gate into that tremendous, glorious city. And you know, there's only one way today unto the Father, and that way is the Lord Jesus Christ. Not a religion, not a work, not a sacrament, not a church. No, Christ and Christ alone. He said, I am the way, the truth, and the life. No man cometh unto the Father but by me. No other way. Jesus said, I am the door. By me, if any man enter in, he shall be saved, and shall go in and out and find pasture. Oh, come today just as you are a sinner. Christ paid your sin debt on the cross.
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9: Rain continues tonight with about 5 millimeters expected, and temperatures drop to plus 3 with a risk of frost in low-lying areas. Victoria Day Monday stays cool with periods of rain ending early, then mostly cloudy skies and a 30% chance of showers. The high only reaches 7 degrees. Sunshine returns Tuesday with a high of 11, warming up to 18 by Wednesday and near 20 by Thursday. For current conditions, you can check out the Napa Auto Parts weather page on PortageOnline.com. I'm Corey Canute.

Overlooking the Atlantic from our studios here in Halifax, Nova Scotia, this is the People's Gospel Hour. I'm William Steves, and it's a wonderful day to worship God. This month, we will hear an assortment of sermons from the Book of Jeremiah, preached by Pastor Perry F. Rockwood, who is now at home with the Lord. Let's pray. Dear Heavenly Father, we thank you for your kindness to us. You have promised us every good and perfect gift. You have said that you will provide all our needs. You have offered us exceedingly, abundantly above all we can ask or think. Help us to trust you more. Help us to rest on your name and your glory. Help us to have confidence in your myriad promises. I pray all these things in the name of your Son, who is my Savior, Jesus Christ. Amen. We are blessed to have each of you tune in with us. Today's scripture reading passage will be 1 Corinthians 13, 1 through 13.

Today's letter comes from Vermont. It says, I listen every day to your program. I pray that you will be continually kept on the air, as so many programs are ending. With no TV, the radio is the only way I can hear the message. We rejoice that our ministry is able to fill such a need in your life, listener. We pray that God would connect you with other saints and other ministries that can likewise be a blessing to you. Our scripture reading for today is 1 Corinthians 13, 1 through 13. Though I speak with the tongues of men and of angels, and have not charity, I am become as sounding brass or a tinkling cymbal. And though I have the gift of prophecy, and understand all mysteries and all knowledge, and though I have all faith, so that I could remove mountains, and have not charity, I am nothing. And though I bestow all my goods to feed the poor, and though I give my body to be burned, and have not charity, it profiteth me nothing. Charity suffereth long, and is kind. Charity envieth not. Charity vaunteth not itself, is not puffed up, doth not behave itself unseemly, seeketh not her own, is not easily provoked, thinketh no evil, rejoiceth not in iniquity, but rejoiceth in the truth, beareth all things, believeth all things, hopeth all things, endureth all things. Charity never faileth, but whether there be prophecies, they shall fail. Whether there be tongues, they shall cease. Whether there be knowledge, it shall vanish away. For we know in part, and we prophesy in part. But when that which is perfect is come, then that which is in part shall be done away. When I was a child, I spake as a child. I understood as a child. I thought as a child. But when I became a man, I put away childish things. For now we see through a glass, darkly, but then face to face. Now I know in part, but then shall I know, even as also I am known. And now abideth faith, hope, charity, these three. But the greatest of these is charity. May God bless the reading of his word.

And now, it's time for a reading from our Sunday scrapbook. This month, our emphasis has been on the mission field and the great needs of the gospel worldwide. Today, I want to encourage you to pray for India. The nation of India is a rapidly growing mission field, desperately in need of gospel support. In India, there are almost 1.5 billion people, which is 17% of the global population. The median age of the people of India is only 29 years old. However, despite having such a massive number of people, only about 2% of them would claim to be Christians. Even within that small number, many of those professing Christians are in fact still in the darkness of the Catholic Church. The need in India is immense, and it is made greater because there is notable persecution in India. Although Christianity is not yet illegal, there is significant governmental pressure against the church. Won't you pray with me that the Lord will do a wonderful work in India, sending a revival to the saints there and causing a great awakening among the people of the Indian subcontinent?

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I'm William Steves. 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Our mailing address is The People's Gospel Hour, Post Office Box 1660, Halifax, Nova Scotia, Canada, B3J3A1. And our United States address is The People's Gospel Hour, Post Office Box 55862, Boston, Massachusetts, 02205. And now, after ministry in music, the message from Pastor Perry F. Rockwood, who is at home with the Lord.

Shall we pray? Our Heavenly Father, we're so thankful for that pearly white city, for those who have been redeemed by the precious blood. We thank Thee for the hope which is ours day by day. And yet as we think of those who are believers, I pray for the multitude who are lost on the way to hell, those who are religious but lost, those who are atheistic, evolutionary, humanistic, and think that they can live without God. I pray today for the convicting power of the Holy Spirit. Now, Father, I pray for the program, and I pray for the needs. In Jesus' name, amen. We're thinking of Jeremiah, and as we studied last week, chapter 2, we do not know how Jeremiah's first message was received. It was impossible for Jerusalem to have heard the eager pleading of the young preacher protesting their rejection of Jehovah and the worship of idols without becoming aware of a new message from the Lord. Here was a voice pleading with the people to return to God before the judgment arrived. Before God punishes sinners, He pleads with them to bring them to repentance. Let me read chapter 3, verse 12. Go and proclaim these words toward the north, and say, Return, thou backsliding Israel, saith the Lord, and I will not cause mine anger to fall upon you. For I am merciful, saith the Lord, and I will not keep anger forever. These words of power and pathos make known the seriousness of backsliding. I know I speak to many believers today who once served the Lord, who used to read His Word, who spent time in prayer, whose lives were a testimony to the reality of the gospel, whose hearts were full of love for the Lord and for lost mankind. But look at yourself today. What a sad condition. I want to ask you to do something right now. Take a piece of paper and write down all the things you ought to do as an obedient Christian and which you do not do. Now take that paper before the Lord and say, Lord, forgive my disobedience. Help me to get the wrong things out of my life. Help me to strengthen that I might do the things I ought to do. It is then that you will return to your proper place before the Lord, and fellowship will be restored. If we confess our sins, He is faithful and just to forgive us our sins and to cleanse us from all unrighteousness.

knees and began to pray out loud. She confessed her unfaithfulness to the Lord, saying she had been going with her husband to the wrong places and doing many wrong things. She told the Lord that her worldliness had made it hard for her husband to see his need of Christ. By the time she finished, tears were streaming down her husband's face. The preacher then asked him, "Will you now receive Jesus into your heart as your own personal Savior?" He said he would, and he did. After that, he attended church regularly, was baptized, became a true witness for his wonderful Lord. When Christians confess their backsliding and get right with the Lord, the Holy Spirit begins to work. In chapter 3, Jeremiah points out many reasons why the Lord might justly refuse to receive the backslider again. Verse 1 speaks of the usual jealousy of love. Notice the terrible imagery of a wanton adulteress who is allowed to return to her husband. Graciously, the Lord invites his backslidden people to return to him. In verse 2, we read of the consequences of their sin as the whole land was polluted. Verse 3 speaks of their obstinate continuance in evil ways and refusal to be ashamed. Verse 4 refers to God's tender persuasion and exhortation to repentance. What could be more desirable than to have the Lord for their Father? He encourages them to get back to their faithful God. God's mercy is mentioned in verse 5. Will he reserve his anger forever? Will he keep it to the end? But they sinned all the more in rejecting his long and patient endurance of their offenses. In verses 6 to 11, Jeremiah speaks of the warnings God gave them, but his warnings too were despised. Judah saw the doom of Israel, yet followed in her evil ways and worshipped other gods in their high places and groves. Though encouraged to repent and reform, they persisted in these idolatries. When men harden themselves in sin, contempt and misery are their portion. Every one of you have seen in one way or another the results of sin in the lives of other people, if not in your own life. Yet you seem to think that you can sin and get away with it. God says, "Be not deceived. God is not mocked. For whatsoever a man soweth, that shall he also reap." Notice that it is God who is calling his people back to himself. The whole passage is a revelation of the compassionate heart of God. Twice we read, "The Lord said, and saith the Lord." We need to return to the authority of the Word of God. Many say they believe the inspiration of the Scriptures, but they do not accept the authority of the Scriptures. Others are seeking visions, dreams, prophecies, and other voices, rather than accepting God's final word in the Bible. Jeremiah goes on to point out how easy it is to return to the Lord. Verse 12, "Return, thou backsliding Israel, saith the Lord, for I will not cause mine anger to fall upon you. For I am merciful, saith the Lord, and I will not keep anger forever." God says in 1 John 1:9, if we confess our sins, he is faithful. Not we are faithful. He is faithful and just to forgive us our sins and to cleanse us from all unrighteousness. Jeremiah 3:13 says, "Only acknowledge thine iniquity, that thou hast transgressed against the Lord thy God, and hast scattered thy ways to the strangers under every green tree, and ye have not obeyed my voice, saith the Lord." Now is the hour to turn from sin. The moral standards of our nation are lower than ever. Anything goes in this age of the new morality, which is nothing more than the old morality. There was a time when profanity was not allowed to be printed in newspapers or heard on radio or television. But today, four-letter words are the accepted vocabulary of wicked hearts. The Ten Commandments no longer form our moral code. We go by the standards of Hollywood and of the world itself. When I started preaching, one out of every 40 marriages ended in divorce.

0: today, the ratio is 1 out of 2. An undiminished wave of sexual immorality is flooding our land. It is now 6 o'clock in the nation. Sex is displayed on every side. Nearly every product on the market is advertised by sexy-looking pictures. Our magazines cater to the flesh. Many of you today who profess to be Christians ought to turn from your iniquity, from your sin, and receive Jesus Christ as your own personal Savior. Only then will you possess true salvation. Verse 14, "Turn, O backsliding children, saith the Lord, for I am married unto you." Here the prophet utters a tender appeal to the backsliding children of Israel to return to the Lord, for he was a husband to them and had great blessing in store for them in the future. This verse speaks of God's love to us. He will heal our backslidings by his pardoning mercy and renewing grace. When we forsake our sin and return unto the Lord, the inner life is changed. Romans 5:5 says, "The love of God is shed abroad in our hearts by the Holy Ghost, which is given unto us." No matter what your condition is today, no matter how much you have left God out of your life, no matter how little you have been reading your Bible and praying, no matter how worldly you have become, you can trust God for a full restoration. Notice verse 23, "Truly in vain is salvation hoped for from the hills and from the multitude of mountains. Truly in the Lord our God is the salvation of Israel." Jeremiah is here saying we can look to the Lord for full restoration. God is waiting with open arms to welcome you back. David went into the deepest sin, but God forgave him and restored his joy when he repented. Peter had his eyes on the crowd rather than on the Lord, and he denied the Lord 3 times. But God forgave him and made him over when he repented. Jacob went out from home, a fugitive from Esau's anger. That first night, he slept under the stars and dreamed. In his dream, he saw a ladder reaching from earth to heaven. Angels were going up and down the ladder, and the Lord was standing above it. Jacob heard God made a wonderful promise. When he awoke, he made a holy vow to follow the Lord. Because of God's special presence with him, he called the place Bethel, the house of God. But Jacob went into the world and allowed the world to get into him. He became rich through shady deals. He raised a large family. Then when his enemies were about to destroy him, God said, "Jacob, get back to Bethel." Where else could Jacob go? He could not go to Laban, his father-in-law, who was angry with him. He could not go to his brother Esau, who had cheated him. There was just one place to go, and that was back to Bethel, back to God. Jacob did go back. God met him there at Bethel. Jacob was never the same again. He made up with his brother. God protected him from his enemies. Best of all, he was now in fellowship with God that lasted the rest of his days. My heart goes out today to those of you who once knew the Savior's presence. Some of you even preached the gospel. You loved him. You walked in fellowship with him. You rejoiced in his salvation. But now you're far from God. I want to emphasize God's love and desire for your fellowship to be restored. Those were blessed days when you used to sing, "'Tis done, the great transaction's done. I am my Lord's and he is mine. He drew me and I followed on, charmed to confess the voice divine." God is speaking to your heart today, saying, "I am married to you. Return unto me. You may have put off the ring, but you are mine for all of that. I desire your return. Who shall separate us from the love of Christ? Turn to the Lord now, and you'll meet every need. Oh, he has loved you with an everlasting love, a love that cannot cease. Will you turn to him today? Come just as you are. Come just as you are in all your need, and let him be the Lord of your life. We'd love to hear from you. I know you'd want a copy of this message, and I know it'll be a blessing to you. This broadcast is sponsored by the People's Gospel Hour, Box 1660, Halifax, Nova Scotia, Canada, B3J3A1. Our United States address, the People's Gospel Hour, Box 55862, Boston, Massachusetts, 02205. This is Miracle Month for our program. I do not believe the Lord's work should be neglected in the summer. I believe we can reach just as many this month with the gospel message as any other month. It would be a blessing to hear from you this week. Now, until the same time next week, the Lord willing, Pastor Perry F. Rockwood, may the Lord bless you and make you a blessing.
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6: Rain continues tonight with about 5 millimeters expected, and temperatures drop to plus 3 with a risk of frost in low-lying areas. Victoria Day Monday stays cool with periods of rain ending early, then mostly cloudy skies and a 30% chance of showers. The high only reaches 7 degrees. Sunshine returns Tuesday with a high of 11, warming up to 18 by Wednesday and near 20 by Thursday. For current conditions, you can check out the Napa Auto Parts weather page on PortageOnline.com. I'm Corey Canute.

0: Welcome to the Voice of Hope, a Bible teaching program produced by Heralds of Hope. I'm your host, Anthony High. In this episode, we're finishing the first module of our study in Acts. The early church has been growing rapidly, and today we arrive at a pivotal moment. A man named Stephen is brought before the highest religious court in Jerusalem on charges of blasphemy. What happens next is extraordinary. Stephen delivers an incredible message, one that traces a pattern of rejection running through generations and calls his listeners to stop, be honest, and repent. Joining me today is Arlen Horst. As I take the role of teacher and unpack what Stephen said, why it matters, and what it means for us now, I trust it will speak to you. So let's open Acts chapter 7.
1: As we get into Acts chapter 7, what's the main gist? What are we going after here?
2: I'm looking at this culture of rejection that the Israelites had toward God, and it seems wrong. Like they were God's people, yet Stephen is making a speech to them and pointing out how their culture has been rejecting God throughout the years.
1: Like, this isn't a first time event here. Just look at the nation of Israel's history and you'll see rejection after rejection after rejection.
2: Yeah, Stephen is actually coming through as one of the Old Testament prophets. Like, that's almost the picture you get of him, as he's forcefully addressing the people and just telling them how it is. Mm-hmm. And it doesn't go down well. What I'd like to do to get started here is get a little bit of a background of what's going on. I'm looking at Acts chapter 7 specifically. But in order to understand that, we have to look back a little bit and see what was happening before this. And the way I'd like to do that is to look at the people that were involved. And the first one is Stephen. Stephen was ordained back in Acts chapter 6. There was a problem with the distribution of food, and the apostle said, "Find people for us who are full of wisdom and the Holy Spirit." And they selected 7 of them. Mm-hmm. But Stephen has this little special badge, I guess you'd say, when his name is mentioned. It says he was full of faith in the Holy Spirit.
1: Interesting.
2: And he's pointed out there in verse 5. Following that, those with the deacons, we call them deacons now, kind of, but they were selected and the church really grew. It says there's a great many priests that came on board. And so there was definitely a lot happening in the church at that time. The other group of people we have is the synagogue of the freedmen.
1: Yeah, I saw that.
2: But we don't really know a lot about them. It seems like they may have been freed Jewish slaves from the Roman Empire. And okay, it's possible that Stephen may have been one of them.
1: These freedmen were the people that Stephen was having this discussion with.
2: Yes. So there's an argument. Mm-hmm. And I'll get into that in a second. We don't know a lot about the argument, but I think we can get a gist of what it was about. In some ways, I don't know if the argument was the main point. It's what started it. Mm-hmm. The other group of people that we have to keep in mind here is called the Sanhedrin. Now, depending what version you read, it says the High Council. The Greek word, I think, lends itself to the Sanhedrin.
1: Okay.
2: Now, I don't know. I didn't look into a lot of just exactly who it was, but the Sanhedrin, if that's indeed who was meeting, with 71 judges and elders.
1: And that's like the Supreme Court.
2: Yeah.
1: This is the high court of the land.
2: Really the group of people I want to, you know, stand in front of and make a speech to, especially if they're not real happy with you.
1: Right. They were not friendly towards Stephen, it seems.
2: No, they came in there with a chip on their shoulder already. The synagogue of the freedmen were the ones bringing the complaint.
1: Okay.
2: To the Sanhedrin.
1: Right.
2: Now, it does seem, Acts chapter 6, verse 9, it would almost seem like they started it. It says they were disputing with Stephen. And then there arose some from what was called the synagogue of the freedmen. And it gives where they're from, and then disputing with Stephen. And what do you do when you can't win an argument with reason?
1: Assassinate their character.
2: Oh, unfortunately, that's true. Yeah. Slander them.
1: Yep.
2: And it's exactly what they did. And they brought an accusation to him of blasphemy, which mm-hmm. was then taken up with the Sanhedrin. What I've also saw in this, leaders that are caught between truth and a lie are really, really dangerous. And that's what you have here. The truth that Jesus came, he died, he was the Messiah, is a really inconvenient truth to the leadership. The first thing I want to look at here, my first point, is that God was speaking through Stephen. And if you would read some of Acts chapter 6, verses 11 to 15, I think that would give us a little picture of what the setting is.
1: Sure. Then they secretly induce men to say, "We have heard him speak blasphemous words against Moses and God." And they stirred up the people, the elders and the scribes, and they came upon him, seized him, and brought him to the council. They also set up false witnesses who said, "This man does not cease to speak blasphemous words against this holy place and the law. For we have heard him say that this Jesus of Nazareth will destroy this place and change the customs which Moses delivered to us." And all who sat in the council looked steadfastly at him and saw his face as the face of an angel.
2: This is exactly what Jesus said his followers would face. So if you go back to Matthew chapter 10, you'll find that Jesus very specifically warned the apostles, this is the kind of thing that's going to happen. And you see Stephen here, his face became like an angel. Kind of reminds you of Moses.
1: Bright, very bright face.
2: Yeah, he had a bright face. The people looking at Stephen would have known that something was happening. Like, this guy, something has changed.
1: Mm-hmm.
2: And they should have known that God was speaking.
1: Mm-hmm.
2: And I just want to look a little bit at Matthew 10, verse 16 to 20. I don't want to read it all. But one of the things that Jesus told his disciples, he said, "But when they meaning the governors and the kings and the rulers and the synagogues,
1: whoever's against you.
2: Yeah, those. But when they deliver you up, do not worry about how or what you should speak, for it will be given to you in that hour what you should speak. For it is not you who speak, but the Spirit of your Father who speaks in you." And here he is coming to them. They see his face change like Moses. He's kind of coming in the spirit of a prophet. Like,
1: right.
2: That's who he is to them. And God is speaking. So when we look at this, Stephen is giving a speech. But there's clear indications that this is a word from the Lord.
1: Right. God is at work and filling him with the Spirit.
2: Yeah. And then it's like, okay, so we got Acts chapter 7. High priest says, "Is this true?"
1: Yep.
2: And what does he do? He gets his history lesson. It's like 50 verses here. Now, I realize it wasn't verses back then, but it's a long speech.
1: It's a long speech, and he accounts the history of Israel to the people that knew the history of Israel. These were the experts.
2: And did they groan? I don't know what they did. But it's like, why does he give this? I mean, these are the people that every year they remember their history from Egypt. In Deuteronomy 6, it says, "Tell your children again and again and again, like, this is what happened." They didn't need a history lesson. I want to look at, why did he say it? What was he trying to communicate? And then interpret that into what does that mean for me? He picks three heroes from the history of Israel. It's unique who he picks. And they were all rejected at first, but they were the savior. They were a sense of Messiah to Israel.
1: Okay.
2: All three of them.
1: Interesting.
2: And I also find it interesting how he uses it the way kind of Paul does in some of his writings, where there's three points, but the middle one is the big one.
1: Okay.
2: So we got Joseph, kind of a small point. Moses is like three times the size.
1: Right.
2: And then we have David.
1: David at the end.
2: At the end of it. And all of them were rejected, and they came back with a kind of a salvation.
1: Right. Had a major role in Israel's history. Mm-hmm. I understand.
2: So one of the lessons we can learn from that is God uses ordinary people. Every one of them was an ordinary person. Joseph was the first one, and he was called by God to prevent his family from starving. It was him that was going to save them from this famine that came. But he was first rejected and figuratively killed. His brothers took him. They sold him. Well, they tried to kill him. They decided not to and sold him. And
1: mm-hmm.
2: You can kind of read the story from Genesis. And he's gone. And it's just kind of a way of, they killed him. In fact, his dad thought he was killed.
1: I hear you.
2: For years. Yep. And then when it came time to need food, he saved his family. And it says that 75 of them went down to Egypt. And the implication there is, well, if you go back a little bit, Stephen started with Abraham. And like, this is where we come from. This is who we are.
1: Yep.
2: And that promise wasn't fulfilled. So there was still need for a rescuer. But now they're in Egypt. And then he starts in on Moses. And Moses, he says, you know, was a man mighty in words and deeds. And he was another rescuer.
1: Mm-hmm.
2: But what I find here is Stephen gives two rejections. So Joseph was rejected once. David, you know, we'll get to that. But Moses, twice.
1: He gives two rejections of Moses in his speech to the Sanhedrin.
2: Right, yeah.
1: Okay.
2: And how the people rejected him twice. Stephen, as he's doing this, he also is linking this to Jesus. Stephen quotes Deuteronomy 18 here in verse 37. He says, "The Lord God will raise up for you a prophet like me." He's quoting Moses there. "From your brethren, him you shall hear." And if you go back to Deuteronomy 18, Moses very clearly says, there is a prophet coming like me. And then he points out that Moses was rejected and sent away. So the first time is Acts 7, verses 35 and 36. Would you read that?
1: Sure. Acts 7:35 says, "This Moses, whom they rejected, saying, 'Who made you a ruler and a judge?' is the one God sent to be a ruler and a deliverer by the hand of the angel who appeared to him in the bush. He brought them out after he had shown wonders and signs in the land of Egypt and in the Red Sea and in the wilderness 40 years.
2: Yeah, so when the time was right, Moses comes and he's going to rescue them. But he's doing this, he comes to do it.
1: Yeah.
2: And the people are like, who are you? Like, go away.
1: Are you going to kill me like you killed the Egyptian?
2: What are you doing? Going around as a vigilante, just killing people?
1: Yeah.
2: Like, get out of here.
1: So Moses flees. He runs away.
2: Yep. And it basically says he spent the next 40 years in the backside of the desert.
1: Right. And that's his first rejection, you're saying?
2: Yeah. Okay. He's rejected once here.
1: Mm-hmm.
2: And then when the time was right again, he comes back. And the second rejection that Stephen explains here is that despite all he did, with all the signs, the wonders, and everything that he did, the people still refused to obey. And first, they made a calf at Mount Sinai.
1: Yep, we know that story.
2: Which was a rejection of Moses and God.
1: Moses' leadership, and definitely a rejection of who God is.
2: You got to probably sense some tension building here. Like, what are you saying?
1: Yeah, if you're in the audience listening to Stephen speak, you're already on edge with him because of who he is. Now he's saying like things like this, and yeah, getting pretty close to home.
2: Yeah.
1: Mm-hmm.
2: The last one has made me think a lot. David in the temple. Now you look at David and it's like, was he rejected? Well, yeah. Saul chased him around for a while.
1: Early on, yeah.
2: Yeah, and he is considered a Messiah figure, mm-hmm. because when we talk about Jesus, he's the son of David. David was the giant killer.
1: Mm-hmm.
2: David made God's name great. He was like this key person.
1: And often in scripture, the man after God's own heart. This was David.
2: Right.
1: No one quite like David.
2: And the son of David is the one that's going to sit on the throne forever.
1: Mm-hmm.
2: So what was Stephen saying here? Like, David, when you read through 1st and 2nd Samuel, 1st Samuel, 2nd Samuel, and, you know, he drove out the Gentiles. He finally created a kingdom that his son took over. So the son of David took that over. Now, nowhere does the scripture condemn David for building the temple.
1: Or the desire to build. Like, he got it all ready for Solomon to build.
2: Well, that is interesting because he himself did not build the temple. He got it ready and he wanted to.
1: Right. But he was a man of blood, I think it says. Yeah. So God didn't want him to build the temple.
2: Well, at first the prophet, I think it's Nathan, who comes to him and says, build it. That's great. And then God says, wait a minute. No. So he goes back to Nathan. No, but your son's going to build it.
1: Okay.
2: And so what was Stephen going at here? It seems like he's digging at something. He's digging at the whole idea that the Jews wanted a temple really bad. And then he has this quote from Isaiah. And do you want to read that there?
1: Sure.
2: Verse 48 and 50.
1: However, the Most High does not dwell in temples made with hands, as the prophet says. Heaven is my throne, and earth is my footstool, what house will you build for me, says the Lord? Or what is the place of my rest? Has my hand not made all these things?
2: So God has a temple already. You don't need to build one for me. It seems like Stephen is answering the accusation from back in Acts chapter 6, verse 14. So the initial accusation, this is where I think we can see what the argument was about. You know, he was saying that Jesus is going to change everything. He's going to destroy the temple and Moses' customs. Oh dear, don't do that, right?
1: Yeah.
2: And he's kind of answering that. I would argue that Stephen is saying, you turned the temple into a god. You turned it into an idol.
1: Ah, okay.
2: Even good things. So David was a rescuer. He was another one of them. And the good thing that he wanted to do, you have rejected God and turned it into this big blasphemous idol.
1: Because the temple where God was dwelling became, like the physical location, became the object of their worship, not the God behind it, you're saying.
2: It became more important than God.
1: Yeah. Yeah. Okay. And so when he brings up David here and talks about David, Stephen is putting his finger on this false religious system, maybe, this thing they have built without God.
2: Mm-hmm.
1: Interesting.
2: You have turned what God wants. He wants a temple not made with hands. He wants to live in us. And you turn this thing around into an idol. And it's more about status and wealth and gold. And it's like, I don't like where this is going.
1: That is a human tendency.
2: Yeah. In other words, good things can become idols.
1: Yep.
2: Your family, church, whatever, it can become an idol.
1: Yeah.
2: That's what I mean. His message builds a tension that, I don't know, it gets a little painful and a little close home.
1: Right, right. And I think Jesus mentions this in his teaching when he talks about the Pharisees and how it's almost like they created an idol out of the words of the Bible. Like they had the scripture, but they missed the author behind it. And so they're like beating people over the head with the words.
2: Mm-hmm.
1: And I say, wait, how do you use the Bible wrongly? But it seems like that's what he was warning them about.
2: Yeah, they had lost the heart of it.
1: Yeah.
2: Yeah, they kept the letter, but who cares about reality?
1: Mm-hmm.
2: You know, trample the poor, whatever it is. And then I don't know how to make this point here the best, but for all as eloquent and diplomatic as Stephen was, he took this last point and he used a really big hammer to drive it home.
1: Yeah, it's a punch in the gut.
2: And I don't know if he yelled it. There's an exclamation points in here, but that's English.
1: Mm-hmm.
2: And it says this. This is Acts 7, 51 to 53. It says, you stiff-necked and uncircumcised in heart and ears. That's a spit in the face right there.
1: Yep.
2: You always resist the Holy Spirit as your fathers did, so do you. Which of the prophets did your fathers not persecute? And they killed those who foretold the coming of the Just One, of whom you now have become the betrayers and murderers. You have received the law by the direction of angels and have not kept it.
1: Ouch.
2: He just sums this thing up and is like,
1: that is very pointed and direct. Verse 54 says, they were cut to the heart. And they, like the next words are crucial there. They gnashed on him with their teeth. But how much different would it be if they were cut to the heart? And like the audience from chapter 3 and the other audiences in Acts,
2: chapter
1: they repented.
2: Two. Yeah, they repented.
1: Wouldn't that be beautiful?
2: Oh, my.
1: But that's not what happened here. They were cut to the heart and they went after the guy talking.
2: And all of a sudden, the high council becomes just a lowly mob and lose all their dignity and all their formality and just throw him and stones. And
1: wow.
2: Yeah, and he follows in the footsteps of the prophets he was talking about.
1: Right. Rejected, killed for speaking the truth.
2: Mm-hmm. And he responds like Jesus. He says, forgive them. Just like Jesus did. In fact, he kind of quotes Jesus in some ways. Lay this not to their charge.
1: Mm-hmm.
2: What There was a little bit of a problem of the church at this point. They were huddled in Jerusalem, and it was time to move, and they hadn't done so yet. So there was a little bit going on there, and out of that, in chapter 8, we'll get a little bit into this, like Saul was there, and a great persecution arose against the church that was in Jerusalem. I'm reading from Acts chapter 8 here. Verse 1, and they were all scattered throughout the regions of Judea and Samaria except the apostles. So, like, there's this.
1: Yep.
2: The church went everywhere.
1: Scattering starts.
2: Right. Now, when you get to Acts chapter 11, now those who were scattered because of the persecution that arose over Stephen traveled as far as Phoenicia and Cyprus and Antioch.
1: That's another level out further, yeah?
2: Yeah.
1: A little further.
2: So what this did is it actually caused the church then to carry out Jesus' instructions. So sometimes the church goes willingly, sometimes they don't go willingly, but they went because of it.
1: It's very instrumental in getting the gospel out, this persecution that they're facing here in Jerusalem.
2: Right. Yep. And it planted the seeds that, you know, began Paul and Barnabas's work. And good things did actually come from a very terrible situation. I think that's a final lesson we can get from this, that even though it turned out terrible for Stephen, what it did was actually a really good thing for the church.
1: Right. Very powerful. And hindsight, we can see that.
2: Yeah.
1: Stephen didn't see that.
2: No. It's a warning to those calling out leadership. And I guess my thinking is that if you are in leadership, and somebody is pointing out a systemic issue in your leadership, you must pay attention.
1: Right.
2: It's there.
1: Right.
2: You got to. But it's hard.
1: Yeah, it is serious.
2: So to wrap it up, God speaks through Stephen, and Jesus' words in Matthew 10 are being fulfilled. Like, this is how you're going to get treated. And then Stephen points out the culture and the culture of rejection and the culture of killing the prophets, convicting those leaders and bringing the truth to them. Again, like, how beautiful it would be if they repented.
1: Right.
2: That'd be awesome.
1: That was my takeaway. And that's the part that stood out to me. When you have that voice of truth, like Stephen's was, and you're cut to the heart, the answer is then at that moment to repent, be honest, get right with God, and good things will happen.
2: Right. And it's also a grave warning, you know, recognizing that God is speaking, and are we going to listen?
1: Yeah.
2: And then last of all, like the persecution, and God uses that then, even though it wasn't an ideal situation, God used that to take the word on to the uttermost parts of the earth.
1: Amen.
2: Eventually.
1: Yeah.
2: That's the beautiful part of it.
1: Incredibly, using this terrible situation for good. And it's awesome to serve a God like that.
0: That concludes our teaching in Acts chapter 7 here on The Voice of Hope. Stephen's message cost him everything. Yet out of that terrible moment, the gospel is scattered to the ends of the earth. God truly can take anything and turn it toward something good. If this episode stirred something in you, I'd encourage you to sit with it. Open Acts chapter 7 for yourself and ask honestly, where might I be resisting God? Before we close, consider this sobering reality. 1 in 3 people around the world lacks access to Bible resources. Pastors, ministry leaders, and seekers are often left without the tools that they need to grow or to disciple others. At Heralds of Hope, we believe everyone deserves access to Bible teaching and discipleship resources in their own language. One way we're responding to this need is through Hope for Today, a Bible teaching program that's now available in over 40 languages. Here's a testimony from a listener in South Asia. As I listened to your program, the messages deeply touched my heart, and I accepted Jesus as my Savior. 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I have now been appointed as a media home leader in our church. 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The second and third Acts modules will be released in the coming months, so stay tuned. 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Join us the next time as we continue our journey through Scripture. And until then, may God's Word strengthen your faith and remind you that His work in the world is far from finished. 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

Welcome to Anchor Point, where we believe that the next 30 minutes could change your life forever. So join us to consider the greatest message ever heard, the good news of the gospel, as well as sound scriptural teaching for believers, all based on the Word of God, the anchor for our souls.

0: If there's one topic that people don't want to talk about, it's death. Not so strange in one way. As creatures of a loving God, we were all meant to live. Who would want to introduce the subject of death into our active and vibrant lives? Well, nobody really, but death comes anyway, doesn't it? And given the fact that 100 out of 100 people die, the odds are pretty well stacked against us from the start. Why not take a moment to think about it? What happens after death? Where will you go after you die? In today's broadcast, Speaker Jim Jarvis takes up this subject. But with a Savior available to us all, the subject is not all doom and gloom. There is wonderful hope in the Christian message that you will find nowhere else. And it's all because there is a living Savior who himself once was dead, who is able to take away the sting of death for the believer. Take time to listen today, won't you? Maybe the next 30 minutes will be the time when you prepare for that great appointment.
1: Luke chapter 13 and verse 1. There were present at that season some that told him of the Galileans, whose blood Pilate had mingled with their sacrifices. And Jesus answering said unto them, Suppose ye that these Galileans were sinners above all the Galileans, because they suffered such things? I tell you, nay. But except ye repent, ye shall all likewise perish. Or those 18 upon whom the tower in Siloam fell, and slew them, think ye that they were sinners above all men that dwelt in Jerusalem? I tell you, nay. But except ye repent, ye shall all likewise perish. Of course, these are the words of the Lord Jesus. Let's read another verse in Romans chapter 6, verse 23. For the wages of sin is death, but the gift of God is eternal life through Jesus Christ our Lord. Now my subject tonight is very simple. It's the subject of life and death. Life and death. Two of the most important things that we deal with every day. The struggle to live, and of course the reality of death that we all have to face. Oftentimes we are presented with the article of death in a way that alarms us and just seems to bring us up short, just leaves us speechless. Since coming here just a few days ago, I have heard of some that have passed away, and we just stop short and think, but you know, how quickly do we just move on? How quickly does it just seem to fade from our thinking and we get on with our lives? There were those in the days of the Lord Jesus in Luke chapter 13, and they had some ideas about that people face when they come to death. They had ideas about why this happens. Why did these people that Pilate slew, obviously deliberately, this is an act of deliberate violence in Luke 13 and verse 1, Pilate mingled their blood with their sacrifices. They were deliberately slain. And the assumption was that they must have been great sinners. Well, the Lord said, Suppose ye that these Galileans were sinners above all the Galileans? He said, No. Except ye repent, ye shall all likewise perish. And then he went on to say, What about those 18 individuals that the Tower of Siloam fell on? An accident took place. Walking along, likely minding their own business or engaged in commerce or whatever, and suddenly a tower topples and falls, and 18 of them are slain. When it's all over, 18 bodies. Do you suppose they were greater sinners than all the rest that escaped? The Lord Jesus said, No, except ye repent, ye shall all likewise perish. Do you know what he's saying? The way they ended their life, the manner, the way it happened, that had nothing to do with whether they're in heaven or in hell. The only question was, did they have a time in their life when they repented, when they faced their sin and accepted God's provision? That's all that mattered. So whether those Galileans that were caught up in that violence when Pilate descended on them, some of them no doubt were hardened sinners, there might have been those that had repented among that group. The same with the 18 that the Tower of Siloam slew. Some of them may have been truly repentant and had a time when they came to know the truth and accept God's provision. Others perhaps didn't have it. But that is really all that mattered. When it came to their death, was there a time in their life when they knew true repentance? I wonder if you faced the reality of your death, because it is going to overtake every single one of us in this meeting tonight, sooner or later. We'd all like to think that we're going to live a long life, but then, you know, we stop and we look at those who are up perhaps in their 90s, and oftentimes we think, I don't want to live that long. You see what they're coping with and what they're going through. And I've talked to some. I talked to my mother. She's not quite up that high. She's only in her mid-80s. Do you know what she tells me? Not every time I phone her, but almost. She's a born-again Christian, and she's a happy Christian. But she tells me over and over, I'm just praying for the Lord to take me home. She feels that she has lived her life, and now she's coping with all the effects of her old age, and she's just longing to be at home with the Lord. Well, I think to myself, you know, you begin to think about what's left in your life, and you realize, you know, all that really matters, as I think back 42 years ago when I came to Newfoundland, 1972, and then back further than that to 1964, when I trusted Christ as my Savior, I realize that all that really matters in my life is the fact that on 1964, September 3rd, I accepted Christ as my Savior. I acknowledged my need as a sinner, and I realized I needed to know Christ. And I'm so happy tonight to say that I possess eternal life that we read about in Romans chapter 6 and verse 23. The gift of God is eternal life through Jesus Christ our Lord. Can I ask you tonight, very directly, do you have eternal life? Is it yours tonight? You see, we're not offering you just the hope of eternal life or the promise of eternal life. Yes, that's all there included, but it even goes further than that. It's an actual possession that you can lay hold of tonight and be sure that you have it, eternal life. I possess it tonight. And whenever I think about it, and as I grow older, I was saying this just the other day, I'm appreciating it more than ever. It seems to just come to my mind a lot more than it had in earlier years. The knowledge that I have eternal life and I know where I'm going. What a peace. What a joy. It just settles my heart and my mind, and I can just commit everything into the hands of the Lord. Lord, you've seen me this far in life. Whatever happens, I know where I'm going. And whether I die quietly upon a bed somewhere at 85 or 90 years of age, or whether the Lord takes me on my way up the coast tomorrow morning, doesn't matter. I know what I have. I know I have eternal life. The problem with many tonight in the meeting, you have never stopped to think solemnly about where you're going to end your life. Isn't it something how we so quickly put thoughts out of our mind? You know, that was perhaps a neighbor, that was someone else, perhaps people around our own age or younger. Death suddenly overtakes them, and we never really stop and think that I may be next, that I may be the next one that everyone is talking about and shaking their heads and saying, well, you know, he didn't look his age. People have told me that since I came here. I don't look my age. Well, all they see is my face. They don't see the rest of me. I do look my age, and I feel my age. But, you know, I could be the next one people will be talking about. Oh, you know, he looks so young, and now he's gone. And within a matter of days, I'll just be a memory. Now, there may be some here that look a little deeper, and they say, well, you know, he was in his 60s after all. We don't know, do we? Not one of us know when that moment is going to come in our lives. I remember a gospel tract I read as a boy called The Preacher of the Old School. I read it many times. Mr. Hector Alves, a preacher that has been in heaven now for many years, but I remembered him preaching. He speaks about traveling on a train one Sunday afternoon with another Christian friend of his, going somewhere for a meeting, and they're traveling along a train in British Columbia, and they got up to give out some gospel tracts. And they went from one seat to the next on the train as it was moving along, trying to give out gospel tracts. A lot of those people were going to picnics and an afternoon of pleasure, and they could hardly get anyone to take a gospel tract. They just didn't want to think about religion or about eternity or about their sin. And they sat down quite discouraged. But you know, as they were traveling along, suddenly the train came to an abrupt halt. The conductor came back. Everyone had to exit. Everyone had to get out. There had been an accident, and a young man had been run over by another train, and they had the place cordoned off with ribbon. And everybody had to walk around those ribbons and pass that body lying in the track to the next train on the other side. And they all walked past, got on the train. Mr. Elves turned to his friend. He said, "Let's try the tracks again." And they got up and they went from one seat to the next and one car to the next. And hardly a soul refused a gospel tract. Do you know why? A preacher, a louder preacher than I could be, had spoken to them. An old school preacher. Death. They'd looked on it. And it solemnized their hearts. And they began to realize that this is something I need to face. I remember just a few years ago reading, you read stories all the time, but reading about a man and his wife, 33 years of age. It was her birthday. And so they went to a restaurant and they sat down there at the table with the glass roof over a beautiful spot. And they're just having a romantic dinner, 33 years of age, enjoying each other's company, when down through that glass roof came an 800-pound slab of cement that fell off the 18th-story balcony, came right through the glass roof of that restaurant, and just like that, she was in eternity. Instant death. I read that story, and I just shook my head. I thought, how could this happen? Just out enjoying a birthday celebration, enjoying each other's company. One moment laughing, talking, enjoying their food, and the next second, she's in eternity. Let me ask you what they asked the Lord Jesus. Do you think she was a greater sinner than you or I? Do you know what my Bible tells me? No, except you repent, you'll perish the same way. That woman may have been a Christian. I don't know. God doesn't play any favorites. And death is indiscriminate. It can strike any one of us at any time. That is why we have gospel meetings like this, because we know you could be next. And if you're not saved, you're going to perish in your sins.
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1: You see, sin is the root cause of all of this trouble that we have in the world. Sin that is just pervasive. In every one of our lives, we know it exists. And it controls us. It enslaves us. But it's working in the world as well, in an indiscriminate way. That's why in 1 John, we read the whole world lieth in wickedness. And the effects of sin not only influence me as an individual, my own sin has an effect on me, but the sin of the whole world and the wickedness of the whole world can come against me at any moment. Through accident, through some communicable disease, through something that I have absolutely no control over whatsoever, it can come against me. Whether I'm a Christian or not, makes no difference. Doesn't that make sense to you? You see, God doesn't insulate Christians and guarantee that we're going to have a longer life and we're not going to ever have an accident. We're not going to ever get a disease. God doesn't do that. Mind you, Christians do tend to live a little longer because of their lifestyle. But when it comes to the other things, accidents, anything like that, God plays no favorites. He just allows it to run its course. And he says this very clearly. If you want to have eternal life, you need to repent and come to Christ. If you want to know for sure that your sins are forgiven, no matter what happens to you, you need to come to Christ. Now, can I ask you tonight, is there ever a time in your life when you have come to Christ? It never ceases to amaze me how people will just shrug off these things that happen all around them. Death, they can face it, they can hear about it. And the devil is doing so much today to try to take it off the minds of men and women, to blunt the reality of it. You know what they like to do now? They like to have their celebrations at funerals. And they don't even want to talk about death. They don't want to talk about why death takes place. They don't want to talk about the wages that we read about in Romans chapter 6. For the wages of sin is death. They're always talking about minimum wage. But you know, when it comes to sin, there's no minimum wage. We all pay the maximum. Death. And it's the same for every one of us. Not one of us will escape unless the Lord comes. We're hoping and looking for that.

0: for with his own precious blood. The most expensive gift that has ever been given. Some people give fantastically expensive gifts. They have the money to do it, and so they'll lavish on someone an expensive, costly gift. But let me tell you, no one ever paid a price like the Lord Jesus paid for the greatest gift that has ever been given to humanity. A gift that will never pass away or never perish. A gift that can never be taken away from you. Oh, I marvel sometimes when people think about eternal life taken away from them. Did you ever stop and think about what was given to the child of God when they trusted Christ? Have you ever stopped to think clearly about what they possess the moment they trust Christ? Eternal life. How do you take eternal life away from someone? I would like you to explain that to me. If you have an explanation, by all means, get my ear after the meeting and tell me what it is. How do you take eternal life away from someone once it's given? I can't figure it out. And I've stopped trying because I'm just happy to accept that what I have is going to last forever. And it comes right from the hand of God through Jesus Christ, our Lord. Precious blood that was shed and the death that he died satisfied the claims of God against my sin. And that's what we're offering tonight. That's why we want you to face these realities, the reality of your sin, the reality of impending death, and acknowledge that you need God's salvation. Acknowledge that you deserve to die in your sins, but God is giving you eternal life. Take it, man, tonight, woman in the meeting. Reach out and take what God is offering. Realize in your heart of hearts that is the greatest gift that has ever been given to humanity. And it can be yours tonight. You can know for sure. You can have your sins forgiven. Stop arguing with yourself and with God about what's going to happen after you get saved and what am I going to have to do and how am I going to handle this and how am I going to handle that. Those things are so trivial. I don't know what you're thinking. It's eternal life or eternal death tonight. It's your soul. And you've lived many years on this earth already, and soon they're going to come to an end. Do you know what happens when you get a little older? I'm thinking about it a lot lately, maybe a little too much, but I get to thinking, because my dad was 49 when he passed away, and I'm thinking, you know what? I'm always planning. I'm thinking about my grandchildren now, and I'm thinking about them getting older. And I'm thinking about plans for this year and maybe next year. And every so often it just hits me like a ton of bricks. Do you know what? I might not be here tomorrow. My grandchildren might never even know their poppy. Could all be over just in a moment of time. Do you ever think that way? Well, I don't dwell on it. But you know what always comes to me? At least I know where I'll be. At least I know that the moment my life is over, I start a new life in heaven with my Savior that's going to last forever. I already have it. I don't have to wait until I get there for the Lord to pass it to me and say, now, this is yours. He already did that. On September the 3rd, 1964, he gave it to me. Eternal life. I'm just going to move into a different sphere from this earth to the heavenly sphere to be with him forever. And I'm so glad tonight that it's all because of what Christ did on the cross of Calvary. I hope there's a soul in the meeting tonight, and you'll just come to a halt in your life, face the reality of sin and death, and accept God's provision, eternal life through Jesus Christ our Lord.
1: So, when life is over, do you have a life waiting for you in heaven? I'll ask another question. Do you have this eternal life here and now? You need it. As Mr. Jarvis has stressed, eternal life is not something you receive after you die. It's something you need to possess right now, and that you take with you when death comes. He that believes on the Son has everlasting life. He that believes not the Son shall not see life, but the wrath of God abides on him. Do you believe on the Son, the Lord Jesus Christ, as your own personal Savior? He has died for sin,

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My name is Glenn Todd. Thank you once again for listening. And we invite you to join us again next week at the same time for Anchor Point, where we believe that Christ alone is the anchor for the soul.

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1: Rain continues tonight with about 5 millimeters expected, and temperatures drop to plus 3 with a risk of frost in low-lying areas. Victoria Day Monday stays cool with periods of rain ending early, then mostly cloudy skies and a 30% chance of showers. The high only reaches 7 degrees. Sunshine returns Tuesday with a high of 11, warming up to 18 by Wednesday and near 20 by Thursday. 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
3: Rain continues tonight with about 5 millimeters expected, and temperatures drop to plus 3 with a risk of frost in low-lying areas. Victoria Day Monday stays cool with periods of rain ending early, then mostly cloudy skies and a 30% chance of showers. The high only reaches 7 degrees. Sunshine returns Tuesday with a high of 11, warming up to 18 by Wednesday and near 20 by Thursday. 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
5: Rain continues tonight with about 5 millimeters expected, and temperatures drop to plus 3 with a risk of frost in low-lying areas. Victoria Day Monday stays cool with periods of rain ending early, then mostly cloudy skies and a 30% chance of showers. The high only reaches 7 degrees. Sunshine returns Tuesday with a high of 11, warming up to 18 by Wednesday and near 20 by Thursday. For current conditions, you can check out the Napa Auto Parts weather page on PortageOnline.com. 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
1: Seafried weather.
2: Rain continues tonight with about 5 millimeters expected, and temperatures drop to plus 3 with a risk of frost in low-lying areas. Victoria Day Monday stays cool with periods of rain ending early, then mostly cloudy skies and a 30% chance of showers. The high only reaches 7 degrees. Sunshine returns Tuesday with a high of 11, warming up to 18 by Wednesday and near 20 by Thursday. For current conditions, you can check out the Napa Auto Parts weather page on PortageOnline.com. I'm Corey Canute.

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Don't you hold on to nothing too long. 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
3: Weather. Rain continues tonight with about 5 millimeters expected, and temperatures drop to plus 3 with a risk of frost in low-lying areas. Victoria Day Monday stays cool with periods of rain ending early, then mostly cloudy skies and a 30% chance of showers. The high only reaches 7 degrees. Sunshine returns Tuesday with a high of 11, warming up to 18 by Wednesday and near 20 by Thursday. 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I'm Corey Canute.

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2: Rain continues tonight with about 5 millimeters expected, and temperatures drop to plus 3 with a risk of frost in low-lying areas. Victoria Day Monday stays cool with periods of rain ending early, then mostly cloudy skies and a 30% chance of showers. The high only reaches 7 degrees. Sunshine returns Tuesday with a high of 11, warming up to 18 by Wednesday and near 20 by Thursday. For current conditions, you can check out the Napa Auto Parts weather page on portageonline.com. I'm Corey Canute.

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1: Rain continues overnight with about 5 millimeters expected. Temperatures drop down to plus 3 with the risk of frost in low-lying areas. Later today, it'll stay cool with periods of rain ending early, then mostly cloudy skies and a 30% chance of showers. The high only reaches 7. Sunshine returns tomorrow with a high of 11, warming up to 18 by Wednesday and near 20 by Thursday. For current weather conditions, you can check out the Napa Auto Parts weather page on portageonline.com. I'm Corey Canute.

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2: Rain continues overnight with about 5 millimeters expected. Temperatures drop down to plus 3 with the risk of frost in low-lying areas. Later today, it'll stay cool with periods of rain ending early, then mostly cloudy skies and a 30% chance of showers. The high only reaches 7. Sunshine returns tomorrow with a high of 11, warming up to 18 by Wednesday and near 20 by Thursday. For current weather conditions, you can check out the Napa Auto Parts weather page on PortageOnline.com. 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
4: Rain continues overnight with about 5 millimeters expected. Temperatures drop down to +3 with the risk of frost in low-lying areas. Later today, it'll stay cool with periods of rain ending early, then mostly cloudy skies and a 30% chance of showers. The high only reaches 7. Sunshine returns tomorrow with a high of 11, warming up to 18 by Wednesday and near 20 by Thursday. For current weather conditions, you can check out the Napa Auto Parts weather page on PortageOnline.com. 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

0: Good morning, students. I'm your new principal, Ryan Simpson from the radio.
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4: Seafront Weather.
5: Rain continues overnight with about 5 millimeters expected. Temperatures drop down to plus 3 with the risk of frost in low-lying areas. Later today, it'll stay cool with periods of rain ending early, then mostly cloudy skies and a 30% chance of showers. The high only reaches 7. Sunshine returns tomorrow with a high of 11, warming up to 18 by Wednesday and near 20 by Thursday. For current weather conditions, you can check out the Napa Auto Parts weather page on PortageOnline.com. 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
1: Rain continues overnight with about 5 millimeters expected. Temperatures drop down to +3 with a risk of frost in low-lying areas. Later today, it'll stay cool with periods of rain ending early, then mostly cloudy skies and a 30% chance of showers. The high only reaches 7. Sunshine returns tomorrow with a high of 11, warming up to 18 by Wednesday and near 20 by Thursday. For current weather conditions, you can check out the Napa Auto Parts weather page on PortageOnline.com. I'm Corey Canute.

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3: Rain continues overnight with about 5 millimeters expected. Temperatures drop down to plus 3 with the risk of frost in low-lying areas. Later today, it'll stay cool with periods of rain ending early, then mostly cloudy skies and a 30% chance of showers. The high only reaches 7. Sunshine returns tomorrow with a high of 11, warming up to 18 by Wednesday and near 20 by Thursday. For current weather conditions, you can check out the Napa Auto Parts weather page on portageonline.com. 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
1: Rain continues overnight with about 5 millimeters expected. Temperatures drop down to plus 3 with the risk of frost in low-lying areas. Later today, it'll stay cool with periods of rain ending early, then mostly cloudy skies and a 30% chance of showers. The high only reaches 7. Sunshine returns tomorrow with a high of 11, warming up to 18 by Wednesday and near 20 by Thursday. For current weather conditions, you can check out the Napa Auto Parts weather page on PortageOnline.com. 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
2: Rain continues overnight with about 5 millimeters expected. Temperatures drop down to plus 3 with the risk of frost in low-lying areas. Later today, it'll stay cool with periods of rain ending early, then mostly cloudy skies and a 30% chance of showers. The high only reaches 7. Sunshine returns tomorrow with a high of 11, warming up to 18 by Wednesday and near 20 by Thursday. For current weather conditions, you can check out the Napa Auto Parts weather page on PortageOnline.com. 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
2: Rain continues overnight with about 5 millimeters expected. Temperatures drop down to +3 with the risk of frost in low-lying areas. Later today, it'll stay cool with periods of rain ending early, then mostly cloudy skies and a 30% chance of showers. The high only reaches 7. Sunshine returns tomorrow with a high of 11, warming up to 18 by Wednesday and near 20 by Thursday. For current weather conditions, you can check out the Napa Auto Parts weather page on PortageOnline.com. 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
2: Rain continues overnight with about 5 millimeters expected. Temperatures drop down to +3 with the risk of frost in low-lying areas. Later today, it'll stay cool with periods of rain ending early, then mostly cloudy skies and a 30% chance of showers. The high only reaches 7. Sunshine returns tomorrow with a high of 11, warming up to 18 by Wednesday and near 20 by Thursday. For current weather conditions, you can check out the Napa Auto Parts weather page on portageonline.com. 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
3: Rain continues overnight with about 5 millimeters expected. Temperatures drop down to plus 3 with the risk of frost in low-lying areas. Later today, it'll stay cool with periods of rain ending early, then mostly cloudy skies and a 30% chance of showers. The high only reaches 7. Sunshine returns tomorrow with a high of 11, warming up to 18 by Wednesday and near 20 by Thursday. For current weather conditions, you can check out the Napa Auto Parts weather page on PortageOnline.com. 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

0: You ever feel like you're the last one to know what's going on? 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
1: Rain continues overnight with about 5 millimeters expected. Temperatures drop down to plus 3 with the risk of frost in low-lying areas. Later today, it'll stay cool with periods of rain ending early, then mostly cloudy skies and a 30% chance of showers. The high only reaches 7. Sunshine returns tomorrow with a high of 11, warming up to 18 by Wednesday and near 20 by Thursday. For current weather conditions, you can check out the Napa Auto Parts weather page on PortageOnline.com. 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
2: Rain continues overnight with about 5 millimeters expected. Temperatures drop down to +3 with the risk of frost in low-lying areas. Later today, it'll stay cool with periods of rain ending early, then mostly cloudy skies and a 30% chance of showers. The high only reaches 7. Sunshine returns tomorrow with a high of 11, warming up to 18 by Wednesday and near 20 by Thursday. For current weather conditions, you can check out the Napa Auto Parts weather page on PortageOnline.com. I'm Corey Canute.

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5: Seafront Weather.
6: Rain continues overnight with about 5 millimeters expected. Temperatures drop down to plus 3 with the risk of frost in low-lying areas. Later today, it'll stay cool with periods of rain ending early, then mostly cloudy skies and a 30% chance of showers. The high only reaches 7. Sunshine returns tomorrow with a high of 11, warming up to 18 by Wednesday and near 20 by Thursday. For current weather conditions, you can check out the Napa Auto Parts weather page on PortageOnline.com. I'm Corey Canute.

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1: Good morning. A windy end to the May-long weekend. I'm Judy Peters. I'll have your forecast details after the news. For many people in the Portage region, radio contests have become something of a hobby, with listeners calling in regularly hoping their turn will come. That spirit was on display during Golden West Radio's biggest giveaway ever, where some families managed to land more than one ticket to the $10,000 final event. Carl Taylor shares why his family turned out in force.
2: 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I'm the one that wins probably the most on your radio. 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That'd be so nice. You're really good, too.
1: Taylor's family had seven tickets between relatives, including brothers, sisters, nieces, and extended family members. He says even if they did not win the grand prize, the night was about enjoying time together. The idea of banning social media for youth under 16 in Manitoba is drawing questions about how such a rule could actually be enforced. Portage Online's Mike Bloom has the story.
3: Portage La Prairie MLA Jeff Bariza says while cell phone restrictions in schools appear to be helping, a broader social media ban would be far more difficult to monitor. Bariza shares his concerns about enforcement.
4: You know, I think the ban on cell phones has worked out great in schools, but the ban altogether for kids under 16, I'm not sure how you would police it. I think it would be better if it was something that was nationally done. But then to hear our premier come out and say that he was going to charge some of these companies $1 billion if they didn't comply with what Manitoba wanted to do.
3: He says questions remain about how the province could stop young people from accessing social media at home. He says any realistic approach would likely require national action. From the Portage Online Newsroom, I'm Mike Bloom.
1: 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A cloudy sky today with occasional showers and windy, a high of 8 degrees. Cloudy tonight, some showers and a gusting wind, a low of plus 2. Tomorrow we'll have a mix of sun and cloud with a strong wind, a high of 11. And for Wednesday, sunshine, 19 degrees. And on Thursday, a good chance of showers with a high of 20. I'm Judy Peters.

0: That's Ray Price. You're the best thing that happened right here on CFRY, Real Country Radio. Well, good morning, everybody. It's Victoria Day, which means people are winding up their long weekend. And for some of us this afternoon, we're going to be getting ready for tomorrow. Garbage Day 1 tomorrow. 1B has the recycling. And you got to reconfigure your brain now to do into a whole new collection cycle. Fedora Day has pushed things up a day. So Garbage Day 5, which is normally at the end of the week, that will be next Monday. And there'll be a full week of no collection for that area. Tomorrow is School Day 6 and the divisional track meet coming up at Yellow Quill School. That's for all the schools, and that's happening May the 27th.
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0: Lindsay Yell, right on time here on CFRY, Real Country Radio. I'm Chris Kitchen with you on this Monday morning, Victoria Day. We're into the 6 o'clock hour. And if your yard is a bit of a mess, maybe you got like 3 inches extra of topsoil from the end of last week. Well, don't worry. You can clean things up with no problems about getting rid of it because the City of Portage's free curbside yard waste collection is continuing this week. 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No tree branches, no animal waste. Maybe this is finally the day that you can get your backyard to stop judging you.
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15: A cloudy sky today with occasional showers and windy, a high of 8 degrees. Cloudy tonight, some showers and windy, a low of +2. Tomorrow, a mix of sun and cloud with a gusting wind, a high of 11. On Wednesday, sunshine expected, a high of 19. Then for Thursday, a good chance of showers with a high of 20. Current weather conditions can be found anytime on the Napa Auto Parts Portage of Prairie weather page. 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
1: Good morning. A windy end to the May long weekend. I'm Judy Peters. I'll have your forecast details after the news. The idea of banning social media for youth under 16 in Manitoba is drawing questions about how such a rule could actually be enforced. Portage Online's Mike Bloom has the story.
2: Portage La Prairie MLA Jeff Bariza says while cell phone restrictions in schools appear to be helping, a broader social media ban would be far more difficult to monitor. Bariza shares his concerns about enforcement.
3: You know, I think the ban on cell phones has worked out great in schools, but the ban altogether for kids under 16, I'm not sure how you would police it. I think it would be better if it was something that was nationally done. But then to hear our premier come out and say that he was going to charge some of these companies $1 billion if they didn't comply with what Manitoba wanted to do.
2: He says questions remain about how the province could stop young people from accessing social media at home. He says any realistic approach would likely require national action. From the Portage Online Newsroom, I'm Mike Bloom.
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4: 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That'd be so nice. You look really good, too.
1: 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He says even if they did not win the grand prize, the night was about enjoying time together. 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A cloudy sky today with occasional showers and windy, a high of 8 degrees. Cloudy tonight, some showers and windy, a low of plus 2. Tomorrow, a mix of sun and cloud with a gusting wind, a high of 11. On Wednesday, sunshine expected, a high of 19. And then for Thursday, a good chance of showers with a high of 20. Current weather conditions can be found anytime on the Napa Auto Parts Portage of Prairie weather page. That's on your Portage Online app. I'm Judy Peters.

0: John Michael Montgomery. Cover you in kisses right here on CFRY 920 AM. It's Monday morning, Victoria Day, and there's something beautiful about waking up on Victoria Day Monday and realizing, wait a second, I don't have to go anywhere today. I'm Chris Kitchen, and for some people, this long weekend is all about camping, fireworks, planting flowers, or finally opening up the lake cabin. For others, it's absolutely nothing. And honestly, there's real talent in that too. Maybe the best part of the May long weekend is knowing this week suddenly feels shorter. 4-day work week, folks. It hits differently, doesn't it? Tuesday somehow feels like Wednesday, and everybody's a little more cheerful because you're not dealing with Monday, and even the coffee tastes slightly more optimistic. It's the unofficial Manitoba launch into summer this weekend, even if some of us are still scraping frost off the windshields in the morning. So whether today's packed with plans or you're fully committed to the couch and leftovers, enjoy the next, the next few hours. You earned it.
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9: A cloudy sky today with occasional showers and windy, a high of 8 degrees. Cloudy tonight, some showers and windy, a low of plus 2. Tomorrow, a mix of sun and cloud with a gusting wind, a high of 11. On Wednesday, sunshine expected, a high of 19. And then for Thursday, a good chance of showers with a high of 20. Current weather conditions can be found anytime on the Napa Auto Parts Portage of Prairie weather page. That's on your Portage Online app. I'm Judy Peters.

0: Nelson Little, Just Make It Happen, right here on CFRY, 920 AM. I'm Chris Kitchen with you. This is Victoria Day Monday, and it is into the 6 o'clock hour. If you're looking for something to do in a few days, specifically Saturday the 23rd, well, the Classic Car Show and Pancake Breakfast is taking over Lightway Trucking Park Lot in Austin this Saturday. Pancakes are being served 8 to 10, and the classic cars on display throughout the afternoon. They'll also be collecting newborn diaper donation from Hope's Journey Home during the event.
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In fact, I think it's about time I took some things away. I'd like to take away the suspicion that I know clouds your world at times by giving you some faith to hold on to, honey, whenever your hand is not in mine.

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1: Conway Twitty and happy birthday, darling, right here on CFRY, 9:20 a.m. I'm Chris Kitchen. We've just crossed into the 7 o'clock hour, and we were talking about this Saturday, the Manitoba Car Show season's officially rolling into gear, and the Classic Car Show and Pancake Breakfast happening off in Austin this Saturday. Well, Woodridge is hosting their fifth annual car show on the Ridge this Saturday as well. They're going to feature everything from classic cars and motorcycles to tractors, race cars, rat rods, and those projects people swear will definitely be finished by next summer. Add in the food, the music, the prizes, and a whole lot of chrome and horsepower conversations. And honestly, it sounds like a pretty Manitoba way to spend your Saturday.
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0: That's Knock Off from Jess Moskaloukinis right here on CFRY, Real Country Radio. It's Monday morning. The long weekend is almost over, and we know that Mondays feel different in the morning. No alarm clock panic, no rushing around, just a beautiful moment of realizing, all right, today's still part of the weekend. And honestly, Victoria Day might have one of the best bonuses of all, because there's a four-day work week that follows. Suddenly Tuesday feels like it's manageable. It's not a Monday. Everybody's in slightly better mood. Summer finally starts feeling a little closer, one day at a time. And whether you're camping, planting garden today, hitting the highway, or spending the day doing absolutely nothing productive whatsoever, well, enjoy the extra time. It's kind of long weekends will you want to have, and that's exactly what they're for.
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15: A cloudy sky today with occasional showers and windy, a high of 8 degrees. Cloudy tonight, some showers and windy, a low of plus 2. Tomorrow, a mix of sun and cloud with a gusting wind, a high of 11. On Wednesday, sunshine expected, a high of 19. And then for Thursday, a good chance of showers with a high of 20. Current weather conditions can be found anytime on the Napa Auto Parts Portage of Prairie weather page. 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
1: Good morning, I'm Judy Peters. Windy today with a high of 18 degrees. Your forecast is coming up. Manitoba Premier Wab Kanu's idea of limiting social media access for youth is drawing reaction from opposition MLAs. Portage La Prairie MLA Jeff Breeza says the province appears to have made a major announcement without offering any details on how it would work. He says there are still many unanswered questions about implementation.
2: Well, that seems to be something that we see from this premier is a great big announcement, but no plan. We saw that again with another issue. Really makes no sense. I think it made a bit of a media buzz, which the premier really likes to be in the spotlight. I don't know how he would do it. There's no plan. There's been no talk of it anymore. So I think it was just the latest thing that he had come up with.
1: Breeza says any effective social media restriction would need to be implemented on a national level. He points to Australia as an example of the kind of broader approach he believes is necessary. Local radio giveaways have a way of bringing people back year after year, especially for those who have had a little luck before. Portage Online's Mike Bloom tells us more.
3: At Golden West Broadcasting's $10,000 giveaway, one Haywood couple found themselves both securing chances to win through separate call-ins. Yvonne Bazin reflects on how a previous promotion made this one feel familiar.
4: It was a $10,000 voucher, so I think my name was picked at Luke's because that's where I had put my name in, at Luke's. We live in Haywood.
3: The Bazins say winning again could go toward home improvements or maybe something more fun. They say after years of listening, it's exciting to still have a chance at a big win. From the Portage Online Newsroom, I'm Mike Bloom.
1: 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A cloudy sky today with occasional showers and windy, a high of 8 degrees. Cloudy tonight, some showers and windy, a low of plus 2. Tomorrow, a mix of sun and cloud with a gusting wind, a high of 11. On Wednesday, sunshine expected, a high of 19. Then for Thursday, a good chance of showers with a high of 20. Current weather conditions can be found anytime on the Napa Auto Parts Portage La Prairie weather page. 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

0: Alabama, the closer you get. 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If you're a kid, and you're suddenly at the age where you think you're ready to babysit in the neighborhood, well, Red River Polytech has a babysitter's course coming up May 30th and 31st, and that's happening at the Portage campus. And yes, now you can officially learn first aid, responsibility, and how to survive changing a diaper without panicking and calling mom. And if you're a storefront owner, a business person, man or woman, looking for a way to get that rough, dirty stuff off the front of the store, well, the Firefighter Storefront Business Wash is coming May 23rd and 24th. Our local firefighters helping businesses clean things up a little while raising money for the Salvation Army.
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9: A cloudy sky today with occasional showers and windy, a high of 8 degrees. Cloudy tonight, some showers and windy, a low of plus 2. Tomorrow, a mix of sun and cloud with a gusting wind, a high of 11. On Wednesday, sunshine expected, a high of 19. Then for Thursday, a good chance of showers with a high of 20. Current weather conditions can be found anytime on the Napa Auto Parts Portage of Prairie weather page. 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

0: That's Bobby Willis. Never Did Love You, right here on CFRY, Real Country Radio. Well, summer raffle season is officially here. Lots of people getting ready for their raffles this summer. And there's going to be all kinds of fundraising events, barbecues, golf tournaments, and everything. Well, the one I want to talk about has a brand new vehicle involved. Sunset Palliative Care launched their Sunshine Cash Raffle. 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Now, why so early to think about this? Because the next early bird draw is coming up June 15th. 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
3: Good morning, I'm Judy Peters. Windy today with a high of 18 degrees. Your forecast is coming up. Manitoba Premier Wab Kanu's idea of limiting social media access for youth is drawing reaction from opposition MLAs. Portage La Prairie MLA Jeff Breeza says the province appears to have made a major announcement without offering any details on how it would work. He says there are still many unanswered questions about implementation.
4: Well, that seems to be something that we see from this premier is a great big announcement, but no plan. We saw that again with another issue.

0: That's Tammy Wynette. My Man Understands, right here on CFRY, Real Country Radio. I'm Chris Kitchen. It is the 8 o'clock hour on this Monday, this Victoria Day, and it's a Manitoba weekend, long weekend at that. And basically, when we get into the Manitoba weekends, we just turn into one giant community garage sale and barbecue season. Everywhere you look, handwritten signs on the street corners, folding tables full of all kinds of treasures, somebody selling hockey cards from 1994, and at least one person proudly trying to get $20 for that trip bill nobody's touching since 2017. 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And while you're out exploring, don't forget all the different community barbecues that are going on, starting to get the fundraisers going. 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Honestly, we're beginning to get into our peak Manitoba weekend season.
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0: That's our own Quentin Blair, man of constant sorrow, right here on CFRY, Real Country Radio. I'm Chris Kitchen here with you. It's Victoria Day long weekend, and in a couple hours, things are going to be over. And those who are camping, well, definitely in a couple hours, you got to pack up and take off home. Leftovers are going to disappear from the fridge, and somewhere across Manitoba, people are quietly realizing tomorrow morning involves alarms again. I know. It always feels a little unfair, doesn't it? 3 days flies by in about 6 minutes. But hopefully somewhere in the middle of your long weekend, there was at least one good fire, one good laugh, one little sunshine moment, maybe some time with family or friends, or at least a solid afternoon nap. And honestly, a four-day work week isn't anything to sneeze at, and we're getting going with that. It softens the landing a little bit for tomorrow. So enjoy the rest of the day. Squeeze out every last bit of your long weekend, and maybe don't think about tomorrow morning until absolutely necessary.
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9: See bright weather.
10: A cloudy sky today with occasional showers and windy, a high of 8 degrees. Cloudy tonight, some showers and windy, a low of plus 2. Tomorrow, a mix of sun and cloud with a gusting wind, a high of 11. On Wednesday, sunshine expected, a high of 19. Then for Thursday, a good chance of showers with a high of 20. Current weather conditions can be found anytime on the Napa Auto Parts Portage of Prairie weather page. That's on your Portage Online app. I'm Judy Peters.

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1: Good morning. A windy end to the May-long weekend. I'm Judy Peters. I'll have your forecast details after the news. The idea of banning social media for youth under 16 in Manitoba is drawing questions about how such a rule could actually be enforced. Portage Online's Mike Bloom has the story.
2: Portage of Prairie MLA Jeff Bariza says while cell phone restrictions in schools appear to be helping, a broader social media ban would be far more difficult to monitor. Bariza shares his concerns about enforcement.
3: You know, I think the ban on cell phones has worked out great in schools, but the ban altogether for kids under 16, I'm not sure how you would police it. I think it would be better if it was something that was nationally done. But then to hear our premier come out and say that he was going to charge some of these companies $1 billion if they didn't comply with what Manitoba wanted to do.
2: He says questions remain about how the province could stop young people from accessing social media at home. He says any realistic approach would likely require national action. From the Portage Online Newsroom, I'm Mike Bloom.
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4: 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That'd be so nice. You look really good, too.
1: 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A cloudy sky today with occasional showers and windy, a high of 8 degrees. Cloudy tonight, some showers and windy, a low of plus 2. Tomorrow, a mix of sun and cloud with a gusting wind, a high of 11. On Wednesday, sunshine expected, a high of 19. Then for Thursday, a good chance of showers with a high of 20. Current weather conditions can be found anytime on the Napa Auto Parts Portage of Prairie weather page. 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Real.

Well, my daddy left home when I was 3, and he didn't leave much to Ma and me. Just this old guitar and an empty bottle of booze. Now, I don't blame him because he run and hid, but the meanest thing that he ever did was before he left, he went and named me Sue. Well, he must have thought that it was quite a joke, and it got a lot of laughs from lots of folks. Seems I had to fight my whole life through. Some gal would giggle and I'd get red, and some guy'd laugh and I'd bust his head. I tell you, life ain't easy for a boy named Sue. Well, I grew up quick and I grew up mean.

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And I knew that scar on his cheek and his evil eye. He was big and bent and gray and old, and I looked at him and my blood ran cold. And I said, my name is Sue.

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I tell you, I fought tougher men, but I really can't remember when. He kicked like a mule and he bit like a crocodile. I heard him laugh and then I heard him cussing. He went for his gun and I pulled mine first. He stood there looking at me and I saw him smile. He said, son, this world is rough, and if a man's gonna make it, he's gotta be tough. And I know I wouldn't be there to help you along. So I give you that name, and I said goodbye. I knew you'd have to get tough or die. And it's that name that helped to make you strong. Yeah. He said, now you just fought one hell of a fight, and I know you hate me, and you got the right to kill me now, and I wouldn't blame you if you do. But you ought to thank me before I die for the gravel in your guts and the spit in the eye, 'cause I'm the that named you Sue.

0: think about him now and then, every time I try and every time I win. And if I ever have a son, I think I'm gonna name him Bill or George, anything but Sue. I still ain't that man.
1: That's Johnny Cash and a boy named Sue, right here on CFRY, Real Country Radio. I'm Chris Kitchen with you this Monday morning. We're into the 8 o'clock hour, and if tonight's going to feel a little too quiet after the weekend, well, the Portage Legion's got something going on, might be worth checking out. Legion Bingo, happening every Monday night upstairs in Taylor Hall. 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
12: A cloudy sky today with occasional showers and windy, a high of 8 degrees. Cloudy tonight, some showers and windy, a low of plus 2. Tomorrow, a mix of sun and cloud with a gusting wind, a high of 11. On Wednesday, sunshine expected, a high of 19. Then for Thursday, a good chance of showers with a high of 20. Current weather conditions can be found anytime on the Napa Auto Parts Portage of Prairie weather page. 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

0: Little George Kanyon there this morning. I want you to live right here on CFRY, Real Country Radio. I'm Chris Kitchen with you, and if pasture season seems to be on your calendar, Manitoba Agriculture's got a workshop coming that might be worth circling. Beefing up herd health on pastures, happening Tuesday, June the 2nd at the Gladstone Auction Mart from 9:30 to 3:30. Now, they're going to be talking about all kinds of things like virtual fencing, mineral programs, cattle health concerns, remote drug delivery, even hands-on implanting techniques. And so basically, one of those days where cattle producers can pick a few practical ideas before summer really gets moving for them. Lunch is included. Organizers are asking people to register, though, by May the 29th so that they know how much food to put together, because nothing stresses out a farm meeting faster than running out of food. Cost $25 at the door. Registration is through Manitoba Agriculture.
1: Hi, I'm Pete Smith, and this is Compass Point. Matthew 12, verse 35. A good person produces good things from the treasury of a good heart. A woman was imprisoned during World War II by the Japanese in China and placed in a concentration camp where copies of the Bible were forbidden. Somehow she acquired a small copy of John's Gospel, and every night she pulled her head beneath the covers and, using a small flashlight, began memorizing the book. Just before the prisoners were released, a reporter for Time magazine entered the camp to interview some of the detainees. As the prisoners left, this reporter was standing at the gates. Most of them shuffled along, eyes downcast. This little lady, however, was beaming and bright as a button. "I wonder if they managed to brainwash her," someone asked. "No," said the reporter, "God washed her brain."
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1: Good morning, I'm Judy Peters. Windy today with a high of 18 degrees. Your forecast is coming up. Manitoba Premier Wab Kanu's idea of limiting social media access for youth is drawing reaction from opposition MLAs. Portage La Prairie MLA Jeff Breeza says the province appears to have made a major announcement without offering any details on how it would work. He says there are still many unanswered questions about implementation.
2: Well, that seems to be something that we see from this premier is a great big announcement, but no plan. We saw that again with another issue. Really makes no sense. I think it made a bit of a media buzz, which the premier really likes to be in the spotlight. I don't know how he would do it. There's no plan. There's been no talk of it anymore. So I think it was just the latest thing that he had come up with.
1: Breeza says any effective social media restriction would need to be implemented on a national level. He points to Australia as an example of the kind of broader approach he believes is necessary. Local radio giveaways have a way of bringing people back year after year, especially for those who have had a little luck before. Portage Online's Mike Bloom tells us more.
3: At Golden West Broadcasting's $10,000 giveaway, one Haywood couple found themselves both securing chances to win through separate call-ins. Yvonne Bazin reflects on how a previous promotion made this one feel familiar.
4: It was a $10,000 voucher, so I think my name was picked at Luke's because that

0: where I had put my name in at Luke's. We live in Haywood.
1: The Bazins say winning again could go toward home improvements or maybe something more fun. They say after years of listening, it's exciting to still have a chance at a big win. From the Portage Online Newsroom, I'm Mike Bloom.
2: 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A cloudy sky today with occasional showers and windy, a high of 8 degrees. Cloudy tonight, some showers and windy, a low of plus 2. Tomorrow, a mix of sun and cloud with a gusting wind, a high of 11. On Wednesday, sunshine expected, a high of 19. Then for Thursday, a good chance of showers with a high of 20. Current weather conditions can be found anytime on the Napa Auto Parts Portage of Prairie weather page. 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

It's the Statler Brothers in the Sweet By and By, our inspirational song of the day for this Victoria Day Monday. I'm Chris Kitchen here with you. Garbage Day 1 tomorrow. 1B will be having the recycling. Victoria Day is pushing things up a day. I'll put Garbage Day 5 into next Monday, a full week for no collection in that area.

seriously, man, don't drop it. Because I just bought it. You're going to be hanging around here while you want to watch my jacket. Oh, thanks, man. I'm going to be on your

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3: A cloudy sky today with occasional showers and windy, a high of 8 degrees. Cloudy tonight, some showers and windy, a low of plus 2. Tomorrow, a mix of sun and cloud with a gusting wind, a high of 11. On Wednesday, sunshine expected, a high of 19. Then for Thursday, a good chance of showers with a high of 20. Current weather conditions can be found anytime on the Napa Auto Parts Portage of Prairie weather page. That's on your Portage online app. I'm Judy Peters.

0: That's Manitoba's own Patrick with Play It Safe right here on CFRY, Real Country Radio. And play it safe today, folks, as you pack up the campgrounds, as you get set for tomorrow. Make sure you enjoy the afternoon in some way, somehow, you know, because tomorrow, well, work begins. But the good thing, it's only a four-day work week, which means that tomorrow won't feel like a Monday.
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I was thumbing from Montgomery. I had my guitar on my back. When a stranger stopped beside me in an antique Cadillac. He was dressed like 1950, half drunk and hollow-eyed. He said, it's a long walk to Nashville, would you like to ride, son? Sat down in the front seat, he turned on the radio, and them sad old songs coming out of them speakers was solid country gold. Then I noticed the stranger was ghost white, pale when he asked me for a light.

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He said, "This is where you get off, boy, 'cause I'm going back to Alabama." As I stepped out of that Cadillac, I said, "Mister, many thanks." He said, "You don't have to call me Mister, Mister. The

0: Another great Manitoba artist, Carolyn Dawn Johnson, and One Day Closer to You. It's all here on CFRY, Real Country Radio. It's Monday morning. I'm Chris Kitchen here with you on this Victoria Day, and I love playing local music. Carolyn Dawn Johnson, Patrick, Busted, great artists, and they have some fantastic music out there. And it's such an important thing for me to make sure that you're able to hear this music here on CFRY. Try to get it out as often as we can.
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12: A cloudy sky today with occasional showers and windy, a high of 8 degrees. Cloudy tonight, some showers and windy, a low of plus 2. Tomorrow, a mix of sun and cloud with a gusting wind, a high of 11. On Wednesday, sunshine expected, a high of 19. Then for Thursday, a good chance of showers with a high of 20. Current weather conditions can be found anytime on the Napa Auto Parts Portage of Prairie weather page. 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

0: That's a song for you right here on CFRY, Real Country Radio. I'm Chris Kitchen with you in this Victoria Day Monday, Garbage Day 1 tomorrow. 1B will be the recycling. Victoria Day is kind of pushing everything up a day, so you got to get your brain into a brand new collection cycle. Garbage Day 5 will be on to next Monday. That's a full week with no collection for that area. Tuesday will return to school day 6. And just a reminder, the divisional track meet at Yellowquill School will be happening for all the schools. And that's May the 27th.
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got this hat in California from a man on the street whose name was Joe. 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

0: Talking about local Manitoba artists, of course, we have to include Doc Walker there. That's Rocket Girl here on CFRY, Real Country Radio. I'm Chris Kitchen here with you this morning, and I don't know about your yard. My wife has done a fantastic job of trying to keep things up, but sometimes people are looking out their yard and saying, looks like winter and spring got into an argument. Well, just a reminder, the city of Portage is still doing their free curbside yard waste collection this week. 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It's in clear bags or compostable brown paper bags. 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

0: That's Tay Bay and Now I Do right here on CFRY, Real Country Radio. I'm Chris Kitchen here with you. It's Monday morning, Victoria Day weekend, and we are wrapping things up in a few hours, and people are going to be coming home or maybe just starting to make their lunches and start thinking, tomorrow the alarm clock's going to have to go back on. For this weekend, it's been about camping and fireworks, planting flowers, or finally opening up the lake cabin. Others, hey, absolutely nothing. Honestly, there's real talent in that too. Maybe the best part of this long weekend, knowing that this week will be shorter, only a 4-day work week, which means Tuesday will feel like Wednesday and so on and so forth, and we just won't get a Monday.
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2: 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Back in my day, my teachers deserved a Medal of Valor.
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10: A cloudy sky today with occasional showers and windy, a high of 8 degrees. Cloudy tonight, some showers and windy, a low of plus 2. Tomorrow, a mix of sun and cloud with a gusting wind, a high of 11. On Wednesday, sunshine expected, a high of 19. And then for Thursday, a good chance of showers with a high of 20. Current weather conditions can be found anytime on the Napa Auto Parts Portage of Prairie weather page. That's on your Portage online app. I'm Judy Peters.

the Higgins with Flower Child right here on CFRY 920 AM. I'm Chris Kitchen with you. It's Monday morning. It's Victoria Day. And if you're looking for something to do this Saturday, I know I'm not even done the weekend. We're only giving you ideas for next weekend. Well, it's Manitoba Car Show season's rolling into gear. The Classic Car Show and Pancake Breakfast is taking over Austin at the Lightway Trucking Lot in Austin. And it's Saturday from 8 to 10 for the pancakes. And then classic cars on display throughout the afternoon. They're also collecting newborn diaper donation for Hope's Journey Home during the event. And then you can head over to Woodridge for their fifth annual car show on the Ridge, featuring classic cars, motorcycles, tractors, race cars, rat rods, and all those projects people swear they'd be finished by this summer. Add in some food, music prizes, and a whole lot of chrome and horsepower conversations. Honestly, you can't get a better way to go.

0: Reba McEntire and Hal Blue right here on CFRY, Real Country Radio. Well, a lot of people are going to be feeling a bit blue today as they pack up the campground, close up the cottage again, and put away the gardening tools, because the Monday here is almost done. It is Victoria Day. You got a few hours left to enjoy the weekend, but we know that tomorrow morning and that alarm is coming fast. Well, if you're a business owner in town, tomorrow you might want to look into the Firefighter Storefront Business Wash. That's happening May 23rd and 24th. Our local firefighter is helping business clean up while raising money for the Salvation Army.
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7: A cloudy sky today with occasional showers and windy, a high of 8 degrees. Cloudy tonight, some showers and windy, a low of plus 2. Tomorrow, a mix of sun and cloud with a gusting wind, a high of 11. On Wednesday, sunshine expected, a high of 19. Then for Thursday, a good chance of showers with a high of 20. Current weather conditions can be found anytime on the Napa Auto Parts Portage of Prairie weather page. 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

0: That's Aaron Lyons and Moments That Matter right here on CFRY 920 AM. Well, that's it for me. I'm Chris Kitchen wrapping things up. Enjoy the moments that matter for the rest of your Victoria Day. And then tomorrow, I'll be back at 6 a.m. to kick off your work week. And I'll be here from 6 to 9 with the morning show. Up next, Ryan Simpson's coming in. He's going to carry you through the afternoon right here on CFRY.
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1: Good morning, I'm Judy Peters. Windy today with a high of 18 degrees. Your forecast is coming up. Manitoba Premier Wab Kanu's idea of limiting social media access for youth is drawing reaction from opposition MLAs. Portage La Prairie MLA Jeff Breeza says the province appears to have made a major announcement without offering any details on how it would work. He says there are still many unanswered questions about implementation.
2: Well, that seems to be something that we see from this premier is a great big announcement, but no plan. We saw that again with another issue. Really makes no sense. I think it made a bit of a media buzz, which the premier really likes to be in the spotlight. I don't know how he would do it. There's no plan. There's been no talk of it anymore. So I think it was just the latest thing that he had come up with.
1: Breeza says any effective social media restriction would need to be implemented on a national level. He points to Australia as an example of the kind of broader approach he believes is necessary. Local radio giveaways have a way of bringing people back year after year, especially for those who have had a little luck before. Portage Online's Mike Bloom tells us more.
3: At Golden West Broadcasting's $10,000 giveaway, one Haywood couple found themselves both securing chances to win through separate call-ins. Yvonne Bazin reflects on how a previous promotion made this one feel familiar.
4: It was a $10,000 voucher, so I think my name was picked at Luke's because that's where I had put my name in, at Luke's. We live in Haywood.
3: The Bazins say winning again could go toward home improvements or maybe something more fun. They say after years of listening, it's exciting to still have a chance at a big win. From the Portage Online Newsroom, I'm Mike Bloom.
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5: See bright weather.
1: A cloudy sky today with occasional showers and windy, a high of 8.

It is 920 CFRY. That's Michelle Wright with your love. Not really the type of weather you would like to end off a May-long weekend with, but hey, it is what it is, and we do live in southern Manitoba, so we're always ready for pretty much anything. Lady Wilson was in that set as well. We have music from Winona this hour, Busted, some Made in Manitoba music, Alabama, the Brothers Osborne, and more. Community Service Radio, CFRY, pretty quiet on the events calendar for a Monday, being a holiday Monday for most. But, of course, there are those out there that are working today. Not all stores are closed, that's for sure.

0: Originally from Weyburn, that's Tennille Artson. Everybody knows everybody. Rick Trevino in that set. Got a brand new forecast in just moments. And my, oh my, it's like we've stepped back a couple of months weather-wise. I know maybe the next couple of days aren't what we think of when we think the last part of May, but maybe once we get through this, we'll start to see some better weather.
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8: A cloudy sky today with occasional showers and windy, a high of 8 degrees. Cloudy tonight, some showers and windy, a low of plus 2. Tomorrow, a mix of sun and cloud with a gusting wind, a high of 11. On Wednesday, sunshine expected, a high of 19. Then for Thursday, a good chance of showers with a high of 20. Current weather conditions can be found anytime on the Napa Auto Parts Portage of Prairie weather page. 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

some Made in Manitoba music, actually Made in Portage music right there from Busted, and I know they'll be featured at some fairs and festivals here over the next several months. Mama Let Them Play, a remake of an old classic. Hey, we're getting ready for Celebrate Summer, and it's going to be starting soon. One of our first events going to be out in McGregor for the annual Bull Bash, and I know Quentin Blair is going to be playing there. And we got some big prizes once again this year, including a $7,000 living room package from Dufresne Furniture. We're excited to give that and many prizes, other prizes away over the summer. Starting soon, Gord Bamford and Blame It on That Red Dress with CFRY.

0: Nice classic country tune there from Alabama. They were at Dauphin Country Fest a couple of years ago. Old Dominion was just in Winnipeg. Dauphin Country Fest now about a month and away. Now that May long weekend is winding down, looking ahead at Country Fest with the likes of Jelly Roll and Tyler Hubbard and Blackhawk. Oh, yeah, they're actually one of my favorites that I see on the list. Got some weekend passes to give away to Dauphin Country Fest as it gets a little closer. But don't forget, you can play along with the Portage Online Cup as well. One guess per round, and round number three is beginning here this week. Down to four teams, and who's going to win it all?
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9: A cloudy sky today with occasional showers and windy, a high of 8 degrees. Cloudy tonight, some showers and windy, a low of plus 2. Tomorrow, a mix of sun and cloud with a gusting wind, a high of 11. On Wednesday, sunshine expected, a high of 19. Then for Thursday, a good chance of showers with a high of 20. Current weather conditions can be found anytime on the Napa Auto Parts Portage of Prairie weather page. That's on your Portage Online app. I'm Judy Peters.

0: Wedding season kind of kicks off May long weekend in Manitoba. About three quarters of the weddings in Manitoba every year happen between May long weekend and September long weekend. That doesn't mean people don't get married outside of that time frame. Just a lot of the weddings do happen. And I'm sure there were some May long weekend weddings, and people may be heading home from those events right now.
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3: I'm Judy Peters. Windy tonight with a low of +2. Your forecast is coming up. A Manitoba Hydro project in the Portage region is being highlighted as a long-term investment in electrical capacity and reliability. RM of Portage Prairie Reeve Roy Tufford says the Portage Area Capacity Enhancement Project has been developing for several years. Tufford says the work connects local industrial needs with broader transmission upgrades.
4: It started back quite a few years ago. I mean, it involves the new line that they ran for Simplot, their new substation, the Washakie Maysoon substation, and the connection back to the main grid back over, I think it's near Gros Isle or somewhere over there. There's a new line going in starting this year that's going to go north, approximately along 227 and across to north of Winnipeg. It's going to give redundancy to the system.
3: Tufford says the project will add redundancy to the local system. He says that matters as Portage continues to plan for industrial and regional growth. Manitoba Public Insurance is warning drivers about a growing scam involving fake ticket payment texts being sent to phones across the province. Here's Portage Online's Tristan Sokolowski with more.
5: The fraudulent messages claims a person's NPI driving record is under review and direct users to suspicious websites asking for payment information. NPI says the organization never requests banking or personal information through text messages or email and is urging people not to click on any links included in the messages. Customers who are unsure whether a message is legitimate are being encouraged to contact NPI directly before taking any action. Officials say anyone receiving the scam texts should delete them immediately and avoid sharing any personal or financial details online. From Portage Online News, I'm Tristan Sokolowski.
3: 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A cloudy sky today with occasional showers and windy, a high of 8 degrees. Cloudy tonight, some showers and windy, a low of +2. Tomorrow, a mix of sun and cloud with a gusting wind, a high of 11. On Wednesday, sunshine expected, a high of 19. And then for Thursday, a good chance of showers with a high of 20. Current weather conditions can be found anytime on the Napa Auto Parts Portage of Prairie weather page. 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

0: Bit of a holiday edition of the Information Hour on CFRY. George Canyon let it out. Dirk Bentley in there with a long trip alone. Now, might hear some of the things you hear during the regular Information Hour, but holiday edition today, so a little more music, few less features. We heard Long Trip Alone. Coming up, we're going to tell you about the ultimate road trip. The very first one is underway, and you can enter now, and we'll tell you how in a few minutes' time.
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8: Good afternoon. This is Scott Anderson from Winnipeg Livestock Sales with the Livestock Market Report for Friday, May 15th. We sold 460 cattle on a dusty and blustery day, and we got things rolling with 215 butcher cattle. Good big kill cows traded at least 5 to 8 higher this week, as anything with even a hint of usefulness traded from 250 to 275 of a pound. Feeding type cows sold steady up to a top of 290. Bulls were also fully steady this week up to a top of 302. Feeder cattle continued to trade very strong, even though we only had light numbers today, but excellent demand remained on all classes. In the steers, from 800 to 900 pounds, traded from 480 to 530. 7 to 800 pound steers, 510 to 610. 6 to 700 pound steers, 620 to 680. 5 to 600 pound steers, $6 up to 730. 4 to 500 pounds, 650 to 790. And light steers under 400 pounds, traded from 750 to 870. In the heifers, 9 to 1,000, traded from 385 to 410, 8 to 900 pounds, 418 to 485, 7 to 800 pounds, 450 to 505, 6 to 700 pound heifers, $5 up to 590, 5 to 600 pound heifers, 550 to 665, 4 to 500 pound heifers, traded from $6 up to 785. Just a reminder, we have our next sheep and goat sale coming up next Wednesday on the 20th, starting at 1 p.m. This has been Scott Anderson reporting. Thank you for listening and have a great rest of your day.
9: You're busy. We get it. So are we. Gathering news and telling stories about our community. 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

0: It is Terry Clark. I just want to be mad. CFRY Holiday Edition of the Information Hour. Long weekend winding down. And long weekend often means a bit of a road trip around the region, people camping and things like that. And a lot of those people return home on the Monday, and highways are busy. I would suspect maybe not as many people camping this May long weekend. But how about this summer? A big ultimate road trip? Yeah, you got something planned? Maybe we could make the plans for you. 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It's just starting. We're giving it away at the end of the month. Four tickets to Country Thunder in Calgary, June 26th to 28th. But you might say, hey, Ryan, I got the tickets. 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It's May long weekend. 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Answer the poll question of the day. Starting tomorrow, it's going to change every day. And every time it changes, you can fill it out again. 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Good luck. Maybe you'll win the first ultimate road trip in a couple of weeks' time.
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16: A cloudy sky today with occasional showers and windy, a high of 8 degrees. Cloudy tonight, some showers and windy, a low of plus 2. Tomorrow, a mix of sun and cloud with a gusting wind, a high of 11. On Wednesday, sunshine expected, a high of 19. Then for Thursday, a good chance of showers with a high of 20. Current weather conditions can be found anytime on the Napa Auto Parts Portage of Prairie weather page. 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
3: I'm Judy Peters. Windy tonight with a low of +2. Your forecast is coming up. A Manitoba Hydro project in the Portage region is being highlighted as a long-term investment in electrical capacity and reliability. RM of Portage Prairie Reeve, Roy Tufford, says the Portage Area Capacity Enhancement Project has been developing for several years. Tufford says the work connects local industrial needs with broader transmission upgrades.
4: It started back quite a few years ago. I mean, it involves the new line that they ran for Simplot, their new substation, the Washakie-Maysoon substation, and the connection back to the main grid back over. I think it's near Gros Isle or somewhere over there. There's a new line going in starting this year that's going to go north, approximately along 227 and across to north of Winnipeg. It's going to give redundancy to the system.
3: Tufford says the project will add redundancy to the local system. He says that matters as Portage continues to plan for industrial and regional growth. Manitoba Public Insurance is warning drivers about a growing scam involving fake ticket payment texts being sent to phones across the province. Here's Portage Online's Tristan Sokolowski with more.
5: 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MPI says the organization never requests banking or personal information through text messages or email and is urging people not to click on any links included in the messages. 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Officials say anyone receiving the scam texts should delete them immediately and avoid sharing any personal or financial details online. From Portage Online News, I'm Tristan Sokolowski.
3: You'll find all the details on these stories at Portage Online and in your inbox when you subscribe to the Daily News. A cloudy sky today with occasional showers and windy, a high of 8 degrees. Cloudy tonight, some showers and windy, a low of +2. Tomorrow, a mix of sun and cloud with a gusting wind, a high of 11. On Wednesday, sunshine expected, a high of 19. And then for Thursday, a good chance of showers with a high of 20. Current weather conditions can be found anytime on the Napa Auto Parts Portage of Prairie weather page. 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

0: kind of what you think of when you think of May Long Weekend. Boating, fishing. I don't know if there are any boats on the water today. It might not be the nicest day for that. It's Aaron Prichette, Little Texas in there as well. We'll take a look at your weekend weather or your holiday Monday weather in just a moment and what you can expect for the next couple of days. And come back with one from Tim McGraw.
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10: A cloudy sky today with occasional showers and windy, a high of 8 degrees. Cloudy tonight, some showers and windy, a low of plus 2. Tomorrow, a mix of sun and cloud with a gusting wind, a high of 11. On Wednesday, sunshine expected, a high of 19. Then for Thursday, a good chance of showers with a high of 20. Current weather conditions can be found anytime on the Napa Auto Parts Portage of Prairie weather page. That's on your Portage Online app. I'm Judy Peters.

0: Some great Made in Manitoba music right there from Patrick White Lion. Tim McGraw in that set as well. And there'll be all kinds of Manitoba talent on display once again this year. Fair and festival season is almost here. And celebrate summer out on the road, visiting all kinds of fairs and festivals once again. And many of the agricultural fairs and rodeos and things like that certainly feature some great talent from our region. And we expect to see some of that again this year. And our Celebrate Summer reporter, Matthew Schrader, will be talking to some of those folks and more.
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That's the band Perry. Don't let me be lonely. Normally at this time, we might be hearing the General Store on CFRY. It's a holiday Monday, so no General Store today. General Store will return at its regular time on Wednesday.

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0: Conley going back in time with the rose colored glasses. Great song. Phone, of course, ringing for the general store, but the general store is closed today. Just a reminder, holiday Monday, so no general store this afternoon. However, the general store will return at its regular time with Chris Kitchen this coming Wednesday.
1: We know you're busy. 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
3: A cloudy sky today with occasional showers and windy, a high of 8 degrees. Cloudy tonight, some showers and windy, a low of plus 2. Tomorrow, a mix of sun and cloud with a gusting wind, a high of 11. On Wednesday, sunshine expected, a high of 19. Then for Thursday, a good chance of showers with a high of 20. Current weather conditions can be found anytime on the Napa Auto Parts Portage of Prairie weather page. That's on your Portage Online app. I'm Judy Peters.

0: It's the Hunter Brothers and Diamonds. Jason Aldean in their Hicktown, as well as Jess Moskaluk. And we were talking about fairs and festivals and things like that earlier today. Jess Moskaluk teaming up with Doc Walker and JoJo Mason July 4th. This one's going to be in Killarney, their big kickoff to summer party. And guess what? CFRY has tickets. We'll be giving some away starting next month.
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8: A cloudy sky today with occasional showers and windy, a high of 8 degrees. Cloudy tonight, some showers and windy, a low of plus 2. Tomorrow, a mix of sun and cloud with a gusting wind, a high of 11. On Wednesday, sunshine expected, a high of 19. Then for Thursday, a good chance of showers with a high of 20. Current weather conditions can be found anytime on the Napa Auto Parts Portage of Prairie weather page. That's on your Portage Online app. I'm Judy Peters.

0: Canadian George Fox. How do I get there from here? Tracy Lawrence in there as well as we move you through a holiday Monday afternoon. A little quiet. There's not a lot going on today. Traditionally, people may be returning home from whatever they were doing on the long weekend, or they're working in the yards, seeding. But I'm looking out the window at what's going on in the area, and I don't think there is a whole lot of that happening here today.
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0: Cloudy tonight, some showers and windy, a low of plus 2. Tomorrow, a mix of sun and cloud with a gusting wind, a high of 11. On Wednesday, sunshine expected, a high of 19. Then for Thursday, a good chance of showers with a high of 20. Current weather conditions can be found anytime on the Napa Auto Parts Portage of Prairie weather page. 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

Woulda, coulda, Chris Stapleton, and nobody to blame. John Denver coming up this hour. Kenny Chesney on the way. Shenandoah and more. Good afternoon. I'm Ryan Sibbs. And it was recently announced this next artist, Dean Brody, coming through Manitoba in November. In fact, he's going to be touring all across Western Canada with the Recklaws. They're calling it the Hometown Heroes Tour, and we're going to roll that barrel out.

Rolling across the Central Plains from West Burn to Winnipeg and Langroof to Lavenham, it's Real Country Radio, CFRY.

0: Well, I would say on a nice, warm May long weekend, the roads would be pretty busy right about now until late evening as people returned home from lakes and places where they were visiting on the long weekend. I don't know if as much of that was happening this long weekend compared to other long weekends, and maybe for those that did brave camping, probably returned home before today. But yeah, some of those fifth wheels and trailers can be pretty warm. Won't be a May-long weekend that we talk about how great the weather was, that's for sure. Details coming up next for the next couple of days.
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5: See bright weather.
6: A cloudy sky today with occasional showers and windy, a high of 8 degrees. Cloudy tonight, some showers and windy, a low of plus 2. Tomorrow, a mix of sun and cloud with a gusting wind, a high of 11. On Wednesday, sunshine expected, a high of 19. Then for Thursday, a good chance of showers with a high of 20. Current weather conditions can be found anytime on the Napa Auto Parts Portage of Prairie weather page. 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
0: Wouldn't it be nice if life was simple and the forecast was always sunshine and roses and just enough precipitation? We'll take a look at your forecast next. I know seeding has been challenging for farmers in the area, and it looks like that challenge will continue this week.
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11: A cloudy sky today with occasional showers and windy, a high of 8 degrees. Cloudy tonight, some showers and windy, a low of plus 2. Tomorrow, a mix of sun and cloud with a gusting wind, a high of 11. On Wednesday, sunshine expected, a high of 19. Then for Thursday, a good chance of showers with a high of 20. Current weather conditions can be found anytime on the Napa Auto Parts Portage of Prairie weather page. 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

0: saying that myself. It's a holiday Monday. What am I doing here? Here with CFRY, I'm Ryan Simpson. Actually, I won't be here much longer. Have a great day, everybody. We'll keep the music rolling all day long. And as you wind down your May long weekend, thanks for keeping it tuned to CFRY.
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0: The Portage Area Capacity Enhancement Project includes major infrastructure connected to the Washakie-Maysoon Station. Deputy Reeve Garth Asham says strong service providers are key to keeping for future growth. The Portage Area Capacity Enhancement Project includes major...
1: I think it's such a positive and progressive thing for the region. We have a great history of working together with the city and the RM, so it's... can lead to nothing but positivity here. And if Portage wants to grow, Portage the RM. So it's can lead to nothing but positivity here. And if Portage wants to grow, Portage and regions we need.
0: Asham says that kind of cooperation helps position the Portage region for more development. The project is also being part of a larger push for reliability and capacity across the area. A new scam targeting Manitoba drivers is making the rounds online with fake messages pretending to come from Manitoba Public Insurance. Portage Online's Tristan Sokolowski has more.
2: The text warns recipients about supposed speeding fines and unresolved driving issues while directing users to fraudulent payment websites. MPI says the messages are not legitimate and reminds Manitobans that sensitive personal information is never requested through text or email. The organization says the scam appears designed to pressure people into responding quickly by threatening penalties or administrative consequences. Drivers are encouraged to verify any suspicious communication directly through official MPI contact channels before making any payments or providing information. From Portage Online News, I'm Tristan Sokolowski.
0: 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A cloudy sky today with occasional showers and windy, a high of 8 degrees. Cloudy tonight, some showers and windy, a low of plus 2. Tomorrow, a mix of sun and cloud with a gusting wind, a high of 11. On Wednesday, sunshine expected, a high of 19. Then for Thursday, a good chance of showers with a high of 20. Current weather conditions can be found anytime on the Napa Auto Parts Portage of Prairie weather page. 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

was Jump Right In by Zach Brown Band on CFRY. Happy Victoria Day. Hope you got a chance to enjoy at least part of the long weekend, even with the weather doing its own thing. We're sitting around 5 degrees right now with cloudy skies, and that north wind is definitely making it feel cooler out there, and gusts up to 50 today, with tonight dropping down to +2 with chances of showers. But let's keep it right here for more great music. Coming up, this is Rich Man by Paul Brandt.

don't seem much. Fashion sense a little out of touch. 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Breakfast table, morning rush. Sometimes it seems we barely have enough. But if it's true that all you need is love,

0: That was She Don't Love Nobody by Desert Rose Band on CFRY. I got a fun one for the kids and families coming up. Thursday in Portage, the Touch a Truck event rolls into the BDO Center parking lot at 4:30 to 6:30. 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It's a free community event, and honestly, one of those things kids will talk about for weeks after. Sounds like a pretty great way to kick off the week around town, but for now, let's keep it right here for more great music coming up in just a little bit.
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6: A cloudy sky today with occasional showers and windy, a high of 8 degrees. Cloudy tonight, some showers and windy, a low of plus 2. Tomorrow, a mix of sun and cloud with a gusting wind, a high of 11. On Wednesday, sunshine expected, a high of 19. Then for Thursday, a good chance of showers with a high of 20. Current weather conditions can be found anytime on the Napa Auto Parts Portage of Prairie weather page. That's on your Portage Online app. I'm Judy Peters.

0: That was So Do I by Tim Hicks on CFRY. Victoria Day Monday is winding down, and I know some people are already mentally preparing for that alarm clock tomorrow morning. I know I am. Hopefully you got to relax a little bit over the weekend. Maybe a backyard fire, maybe some family time, or maybe just surviving the wind. Right now it's cloudy and 5 degrees with north winds still hanging around, and tonight will be cloudy with a 30% chance of showers and a low of 2. But for now, we'll keep it right here for more great music coming up in just a few minutes.
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3: A cloudy sky today with occasional showers and windy, a high of 8 degrees. Cloudy tonight, some showers and windy, a low of plus 2. Tomorrow, a mix of sun and cloud with a gusting wind, a high of 11. On Wednesday, sunshine expected, a high of 19. Then for Thursday, a good chance of showers with a high of 20. Current weather conditions can be found anytime on the Napa Auto Parts Portage of Prairie weather page. 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

0: That was Once the Magic Is Gone on CFRY. If you got a crafty tween at home, the Portage Regional Library has something cool happening Wednesday night. It is Tween Craft Night with EVA foam costumes from 6 to 7 for ages 10 to 16. Sounds like they'll be getting creative and building costume pieces using EVA foam, which is what a lot of cosplay props are made from. Spots are limited, so the library is asking people to register ahead of time, so let's not forget to give them a call at 204-857-4271. I'm Tristan Sokolowski, and let's keep it right here for more great music coming up in just a few minutes.
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That was 18 Ends on CFRY. I feel like this weather today is basically Manitoba saying, okay, long weekend's over now, cloudy skies, windy conditions, and sitting around 5 degrees right now. But I am looking ahead to the week, and we are going back into the double digits, so hopefully we will see some more sunshine. Maybe we can get outside and get a tan. I don't know. The weather can change at any minute. But for now, let's keep it right here. For more great music, this is That's All by Doc Walker.

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It's always the same, it's just a shame, that's all. I could say day and you'd say night. 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It's always the same, it's just a shame, that's all.

0: people, that's all we were, trying to make a living out of blackland dirt. 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

0: That was Daddy Sang Bass by Johnny Cash on CFRY. Coming up Wednesday evening at Prairie Fusion Arts and Entertainment, they're hosting a bath bomb making night starting at 5:30. If you ever wanted to try making your own bath bomb products or just want a relaxing creative night out, that sounds like a pretty fun option. It's one of those activities where you actually leave with something cool you made yourself too. It's nice to see more hands-on community events popping up around Portage this spring. But for now, let's keep it right here for more great music coming up in just a few minutes.
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9: Cloudy tonight, some showers and windy, a low of plus 2. Tomorrow, a mix of sun and cloud with a gusting wind, a high of 11. On Wednesday, sunshine expected, a high of 19. Then for Thursday, a good chance of showers with a high of 20. Current weather conditions can be found anytime on the Napa Auto Parts Portage of Prairie weather page. 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

0: That was Halfway Home by Jess Moss-Luke on CFRY. One last holiday Monday reminder before the evening starts creeping in. If you're traveling back into town today, take it easy out there. Those winds are no joke right now, with gusts reaching up to 50, as well as cloudy skies sticking around this afternoon and tonight, with temperatures dropping to around 2 degrees. Definitely doesn't feel like we're racing towards summer just yet, but we will get there eventually. I'm Tristan Sokolowski, and let's keep it right here for more great music coming up in just a few minutes.
1: You ever feel like you're the last one to know what's going on? 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
10: Cloudy tonight, some showers and windy, a low of plus 2. Tomorrow, a mix of sun and cloud with a gusting wind, a high of 11. On Wednesday, sunshine expected, a high of 19. Then for Thursday, a good chance of showers with a high of 20. Current weather conditions can be found anytime on the Napa Auto Parts Portage of Prairie weather page. 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

0: That was Raise Your Glass by Brett Kessel on CFRY. Thursday night, if you're looking for live music around town, Blues in the Basement is happening at the Basement Theater starting at 7 p.m. Two sets running through till 9, and administration is $20. Always cool seeing live music events happening locally, especially in smaller venues when you really can settle in and enjoy the performance. Sounds like a perfect way to spend a Thursday night before the busy weekend hits again. But until then, let's keep it right here for more great music coming up in just a few minutes.
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That was Cheap Seats by Dallas Smith on CFRY. Long weekends always go by way too fast. Friday afternoon feels like freedom. Then suddenly it's Monday evening and you're wondering where all the snacks went. Hopefully you made the most of it, though, even with the cooler weather around southern Manitoba. And right now it is cloudy and windy around Portage with temperatures sitting at 5 degrees. But let's keep this long weekend evening going with more great music. 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

0: That was Rhinestone Cowboy by Glenn Campbell on CFRY. Prairie Fusion Arts and Entertainment is hosting Bath Bomb Making Wednesday evening at 5:30. And honestly, that sounds like a pretty relaxing way to spend a night. Whether you're crafty already or just looking to try something different, workshops like this are always fun because everyone leaves with something unique. Plus, homemade bath bombs sound a whole lot fancier than anything I tried making myself at home. But for now, let's keep it right here for more great music coming up in just a few minutes.
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13: Cloudy tonight, some showers and windy, a low of +2. Tomorrow, a mix of sun and cloud with a gusting wind, a high of 11. On Wednesday, sunshine expected, a high of 19. Then for Thursday, a good chance of showers with a high of 20. Current weather conditions can be found anytime on the Napa Auto Parts Portage of Prairie weather page. 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

0: That was Still Got Yesterday by Emerson Drive on CFRY. A reminder for families around Portage, the Chewing Craft Night at the library is happening Wednesday from 6 to 7 for ages 10 to 16. The session is all about EVA foam costumes, which should be really cool for kids interested in cosplay, crafting, or just making something creative. Registration is required, so let's not forget to give the library a call at 204-857-4271. But for now, let's keep it right here for more great music coming up in just a few minutes.
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12: Cloudy tonight, some showers and windy, a low of plus 2. Tomorrow, a mix of sun and cloud with a gusting wind, a high of 11. On Wednesday, sunshine expected, a high of 19. Then for Thursday, a good chance of showers with a high of 20. Current weather conditions can be found anytime on the Napa Auto Parts Portage of Prairie weather page. 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
1: That was I Hate You For It by Chad Brownlee on CFRY. Well, that's going to do it for me this holiday Monday afternoon. Hopefully you still managed to make the best of Victoria Day long weekend, even if the rain pretty much stuck around for most of it. I think a lot of the backyard plans got traded in for couches, movies, and extra coffee this year. It's still cloudy and windy around Portage tonight, with temperatures dropping to around 2 degrees and a slight chance of more showers overnight, as well as back into the work week tomorrow for a lot of folks. So take it easy tonight and have a great evening, and keep it right here on CFRY.
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5: Cloudy tonight, some showers and windy, a low of plus 2. Tomorrow, a mix of sun and cloud with a gusting wind, a high of 11. On Wednesday, sunshine expected, a high of 19. Then for Thursday, a good chance of showers with a high of 20. Current weather conditions can be found anytime on the Napa Auto Parts Portage of Prairie weather page. 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
8: Cloudy tonight, some showers and windy, a low of plus 2. Tomorrow, a mix of sun and cloud with a gusting wind, a high of 11. On Wednesday, sunshine expected, a high of 19. Then for Thursday, a good chance of showers with a high of 20. Current weather conditions can be found anytime on the Napa Auto Parts Portage of Prairie weather page. 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